0: a little, not just a part of me. 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
1: I got work to do. I got soul to say. I got heart.

0: I just pray to the Lord that He save your life, that He change your heart, that He change your mind. 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
1: show it out here, don't lose your mind.
0: Stay on your knees, don't stop your grind. 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
1: keep your eyes on God.
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1: I got work to do.
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0: Everybody about to know about
1: 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They know we don't even care about who though. Listen to God, now we getting Pluto.

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0: when I died so you might live. 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
1: Can you imagine all the pain?

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0: 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And now, here's your host.
1: Well, good evening and hello to everyone out there. How's everybody doing? Welcome, welcome, welcome, welcome to Calling All Men. 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Welcome to Calling All Men. Program designed to reach men in particular and the entire body of Christ, encouraging you and me, let's be the people that we have been saved, sanctified, filled with the Holy Ghost, sealed until the day of redemption, purchased, redeemed by the blood of the Lamb. We have been set apart. We have been chosen by God. All and everything else that the Word has told us that God has done for us, He has done it that we can be the people on this planet that we are so very, very much needed. Again, thank God today for you. Thank you for joining us today. Thank you for letting us join you in your homes, in your automobiles, on your jobs, working out, whatever you may be doing. Thank you for letting us be a part of your time. And we are so thankful today that the Lord has blessed us to have another opportunity to be here on Calling All Men. Our continual prayer is as we look into the perfect law of liberty tonight, our prayer is that we do not walk in craftiness nor handle the word of God deceitfully, but that we may rightly divide the word of truth. All right. So again, thank you. You are here, and we want to let you know that this is a call-in program. You can reach us with questions, comments, input. 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

0: on any mobile device. Excuse me. So again, welcome everybody. We are getting ready to go into our program tonight. We are the dynamic duo tonight. So we're going to bring in one of our brothers calling in from Dallas, Texas, none other than the Elder, my good friend, my brother in Christ, Elder Tony A. Swift. Hello, Elder Swift. How are you doing today, brother?
1: Hello, my brother. We just give God the praise, brother, on this first Tuesday evening in the month of August. We just give God the praise. Thank God for calling on me. Men in particular, the body of Christ in Jesus, who said KJTX, and more than anything, we just thank God for the listening audience, whether you listen by simple radio, tuning radio, internet, or by the radio audience. We just want to say thank you. We appreciate you. We love you for that. And thank God for the Tangers, the Thomases, and the Andersons who sponsor us, that we know of, and those that support us, and that we don't know, we don't hear from you, but you do it anyway because you love us. We want to say thank you. We appreciate you. And without further ado, brother, we just ready to let God's word have its way tonight. Thank you very much, my brother.
0: Oh, well, I tell you what, we are so thankful tonight, and we want to shout out tonight to all of our listeners out there. We thank God for you. We got a bunch of listeners, so thank God for you. Shout out tonight to Pastor Scott in his absence. All right, hopefully he'll be back with us next week. So we're gonna hold, as they say, we're gonna hold the fort down until he gets back. All right. You watch the backside, Elder. I'll watch the gate. Okay.
1: All right, we'll do it.
0: Let's set a watch. All right. Elder, we're going to let you bring us in tonight. Give us our scripture and our topic. I'll come back with a word of prayer, and then we'll get going in our. Let me get some shout outs tonight. Shout out to Sister Brenda Jackson, always listening. To my neighbors, Brother Ronnie and Sister Peggy Anderson. To all of our faithful listeners out there in the Architex and also on the web. If you're a new listener, we want to welcome you tonight. Hopefully there's something will be said and done that will enlighten you, encourage you, and help you to further your walk with the Lord. Amen. Also, last but not least, Elder, in three days.
1: This coming Friday.
0: This coming Friday. I want to shout out to the most beautiful woman on this planet, my wife, of getting ready to be 44 years. Y'all know who she is. The lovely Sister Sheila Johnson. All right.
1: Amen.
0: Yeah, 44 years.
1: And Brother Jones, just to add to that, I just, you know, tell the listeners, this couple, Pastor Johnson and Sister Sheila, have been a wonderful encouragement through the good, bad, and ugly that I've gone through. So I just want to say these two people have been such an example, men and a man, a woman of integrity, excellence, and honor. And I tell you, in this day and time, it's rare. It's sad, but it's true. It's rare. So I just want to say thank you, my brother. And I know my sister's listening, so man, we just want to celebrate with you guys on this 44 years of you know, the Lord being in your lives and being a blessing to so many others. Thank you.
0: Well, thank you, my brother, and we are so thankful that we can be of great assistance in our lives to each other and whoever else that the Lord has blessed us to be associated with, and we appreciate it, count it all a joy. Thank you, sir.
1: My pleasure.
0: All right. Well, go ahead and give us our scripture and our topic, brother, and we'll get rolling. How about that?
1: All right. We'll be from the listening audience and the radio audience. Simple radio ones, and we're happy to listen to. Let's get our Bible. Let's turn over to the book of 1 Timothy. 1 Timothy chapter 6, 2 verses 11 and verses 12. We'll be reading out the original. 1 Timothy chapter 6, verses 11 and 12. And it reads, "But you

0: man of God. But you, O man of God, flee from these things and pursue righteousness, godliness, faith, love, perseverance, gentleness. Verse 12, fight the good fight of faith. Take hold of eternal life to which you were called. And you made the good confession in the presence of many witnesses. And we just want to use that thought tonight, Brother Johnson, the man of God. And the subtopic, are you fit to be called? The man of God, are you fit to be called? Thank you very much, my brother.
1: All right, let's have a word of prayer. Father, in Jesus' name, Lord, we just want to thank you tonight, this evening. Thank you for another opportunity to come and stand in this place, Lord, on your platform, Lord. This is your pulpit. This is your podium, Lord. This is your teaching desk, Lord. Whatever you would have done, we thank you, Father God, Lord, for blessing us to be selected, chosen by you, Lord, to be given of your spirit, Lord. We thank you for the teacher that lives in us and that gives us the ability to rightly divide your word, Lord. So this topic tonight, Lord, and we ask you to bless our eyes, our ears, our voices, our hearts, our understanding, Lord, and we just want to thank you for what you're doing. We just say have your way in this place tonight. This is your time. This is your place. We are your people. So we just say have your way. Let your name be praised. You be glorified and receive all the glory and honor. It's yours, Lord. In Jesus' name, amen.
0: Amen. Thank you, brother.
1: Yes, sir. Thank you. All right. All right, go right ahead, Elder.
0: All right, we just, you know, this topic and this stuff came, Brother Johnson, you know, you, the last couple of weeks, we was talking about the Old Testament prophet, Micaiah, that Ahab didn't like, because he wouldn't prophesy a lie to him, he would prophesy to him. You know, a lot of folks want the man of God to prophesy a lie to him, and he'd say, I'm gonna speak what thus said the Lord. And we just wanna, you know, kind of in one sense piggyback on that there's so many people who are in, we live in a day and time that call themselves a man of God. A lot of cases they still a man of the world, a man of social causes, a man of political causes, a man of financial causes. But there's a distinction, Brother Johnson. There's a distinction when God gives you that calling, put that calling upon you, the man of God. We want to find out if some of those who said that's what they are they fit to be called? Are you fit? We're going to look at the word fit. We're going to look at the word flee. We're going to look at the word contentment or content. But let's lay a little foundation here, Brother Johnson. The word, the phrase, the man of God, is a technical term. It is used about 70 times in the Old Testament. Watch this. Always to refer to a man. Always to refer to a man. I didn't say woman. So some of you women maybe get upset. That's okay. Get mad at God. This is God's establishment. It's not mine. Always refer to a man who officially spoke for God. And we were talking about that last week when you were dealing with the Old Testament prophet. He was man of God. New Testament, a technical term for an official preacher of divine truth. A technical term for an official preacher of divine truth.

0: and truth. Watch this. The key to his success in all these endeavors is the perfection produced in him by the scriptures. The key to his success in all these endeavors is the perfection produced in him by the scriptures. The man of God is known by what? Number one, what he flees. Number two, what he falls after. Number three, what he fights for. And number four, what he's faithful to. Let's go back to our work. First, Timothy there. Lay a foundation. And let me read these few scriptures, Brother Jonathan. I'll let you chime in here. Let's go to number one, what he flees. Let's go to 1 Timothy 6. Let's start at verse number 3.
1: Okay.
0: 1 Timothy 6 and 3. We'll do a little reading. We'll try this. We're going to read this. Verse 3 starts out, I'm reading the original. If anyone teaches a different doctrine and does not agree with sound words, those of our Lord Jesus Christ, and with the doctrine conforming to godliness, guess what? Verse 4 is, he is conceited, understanding nothing, but having a morbid interest. What's that word, morbid? He's sick about it. He's so sick about having a morbid interest about what? In controversial questions and disputes about words out of which arise envy, strife, slander, and evil suspicion. And constant friction between men of depraved mind and deprived from the truth. So you're depraved and then you're deprived. You have a depraved mind and you're deprived from the truth. Who suppose that godliness is a mean of gain? Verse number 6. But godliness actually is a means of great gain. When accompanied by contentment. So if you couple godliness with contentment, that's the greater gain. Verse 7, for we brought nothing into this world, so we cannot take anything out of it either. If we have food and raiment, or food and covering, with these we shall be content. But those who will be rich fall into temptation and a snare of many foolish and harmful desires, which plunge men into ruins and destruction. For the love of money is a root of all sorts of evil. And one by aspiring to have it wandered away from the faith and pierced themselves with many griefs. That's number one, what he flees from. Number two, what he follow after. Verse 11, but you, old man, flee these things. And flee from these things and pursue, this is what we're supposed to pursue, righteousness, godliness, faith, love, perseverance, and gentleness. That's what we're supposed to be pursuing. Verse 12, what we fight for. Verse 12, fight the good fight of faith. Take hold of eternal life to which you were called and you made the good confession in the presence of many witnesses. And number four, and faithful to what? Verse 13 and 14. I charge you in the presence of God, who gives life to all things, and of Christ Jesus, who testified the good confession before Pontius Pilate, that you keep the commandments without stain or reproach until the appearing of our Lord Jesus Christ. My, the man of God. We're going to find out we fit, Brother Johnson. Once again, the man of God is a technical term. It's used about 70 times in the Old Testament. Always referred to a man who officially spoke for God. New Testament, a technical term for an official creature of divine truth. The key to his success

0: is in all these endeavors is the perfection produced in him by the scriptures. And then I want to read one more scripture, brother, and then I'll let you chime in. Let's go to Second Corinthians. You talk about it every time you come on the air, Brother Johnson. Second Corinthians chapter 4.
1: Okay.
0: And I'll read out of the original. Verse 1 and 2. Therefore, since we have this ministry, as we receive mercy, we do not lose heart. See, if a man is called a man of God, if he's fit, he don't lose heart. But we have renounced the hidden things of shame, not walking in craftiness or adulterating the word of God, but by the manifestation of the truth, commending ourselves to every man conscious in the sight of God. Bro, we can shut the book up and just holler scream. Let me read those two verses and one more again, Brother John, if you don't mind.
1: Yes, sir.
0: Therefore, since we have this ministry, as we receive mercy, we do not, so we don't become cowards. We don't become quitters. We don't return. We don't leave the pulpit to go do social issues, political issues, financial issues. We stay the course. We found out what we're supposed to be pursuing. Verse 2, but we have renounced the hidden things of shame. See, there are a lot of things we have on the inside we need to renounce. We need to turn away from. We need to repent from. Not just outward stuff, but inward stuff, brother. Not walking in craftiness or adulterating the word of God. See, if a person don't renounce those hidden things, Brother Johnson, the next thing he's going to do, he's going to walk in craftiness. And then the next thing he's going to do, he's going to adulterate the word of God. Yes. But by the manifestation of the truth, we commend ourselves to every man's conscience in the sight of God. Thank you, my brother. Thank you. Thank you. Thank you. Hallelujah.
1: Well, you know, Elder, in the natural, and you worked in those environments, how a lot of people spend a lot of time, money, whatever else, all right, to put themselves through a regiment in order to get fit.
0: Huh? Yes, fit, sir.
1: Fitness.
0: Fit.
1: Yeah.
0: Yeah.
1: Fitness. You remember back in the day, I remember in elementary school over there, Moselle Johnston, man. I mean, you know, they used to have the president's physical fitness. I know you remember getting out there. You remember where at the back of the cafeteria we used to do the standing broad jump?
0: Yeah.
1: All right. Long jumps. See how many push-ups, sit-ups, pull-ups. They had a pull-up bar set up for us. You know, I mean, we were, you know, fourth, fifth graders. And I know you remember we used to run from the back of the cafeteria all the way up to Judson Band Hall and back.
0: Mm-hmm.
1: I can't remember who our PE teacher was.
0: I think it was Lance Burnett.
1: But you know, back then they had a standard that they wanted all of the young people, all right, elementary age students. They had a standard of try to get you to the point where you can do so many push-ups, you know, so many sit-ups.

0: ups. So what pull ups, they call them chin ups back then. Yeah. And to be able to, run a certain distance, bend over and touch your toes and all that kind of stuff. For an effort to get the young people in good physical fitness. That's not a standard anymore, is it?
1: No.
0: Yeah. But there has to be goals and marks, to maintain a certain weight, and try to get down to a certain, there's so much activity. I guess the enemy to that nowadays is so much being able to spend so much time on social media, and everything that requires you to channel much of your energy over there. The 2 Timothy chapter 2. All right. 2 Timothy chapter 2, and I want to start in verse number 14. And it's good to not only to get fit, Elder, but to stay fit.
1: Oh, yeah. Huh? Yeah. Yes, sir.
0: Yeah. Yeah. Yeah, you gotta, if you don't, then all of that.
1: Defeats the purpose. Work.
0: Yeah. Yeah, and I found out that just because you get older, that don't mean that it's safe to stop. You gotta continue. Try to continue as long as you can. As long as you're barring some, and we're not gonna get off on this, but just to kind of like to share, to just kind of put these natural things in a spiritual perspective. You read in 1 Timothy chapter 6, Paul here again is exhorting Timothy, to keep these things in the minds of people. Keep them in remembrance.
1: Mm-hmm.
0: Yeah. That's what he said over there in 1 Timothy chapter 6, I believe. If you keep these things in people's remembrance, it calls you a good minister, didn't it?
1: Yes, sir.
0: Yeah. So now, watch verse number 14. Of these things, let's jump back up a little bit because that's not a proper way to begin. Let's go up to verse number. Number 8 said, remember that Jesus Christ of the seed of David was raised from the dead according to my gospel, wherein I suffer trouble as an evildoer, even unto bonds. But the word of God is not bound. He's talking about a stopping place where you can shout loud or shout low or whatever. The word of God is not bound.
1: No, it's not.
0: All right. The word of God has free course. There is no place if God willed it, and he can get his word out with or without us. Yeah. Who was on the road of Damascus while Saul was on his way to Damascus to persecute the Lord, and that light shone about him, and a voice came. He heard a voice says, "Saul, Saul, why are you persecuting me?" He said, "Who are you, Lord?" He said, "I'm Jesus, whom you're persecuting." So the word of God is not bound. He was on his way to try to bind some believers, and then he found himself being bound. But the word of God is not bound. Therefore, I endure all things for the elect's sake, that they may also obtain the salvation which is in Christ Jesus with eternal glory. So You know, that sounds like a

0: a person that is fit because he talks about enduring. And Elder, what is endurance?
1: Mm-hmm.
0: Yeah, what is endurance? That's
1: keep going regardless of how hard it is.
0: Yeah.
1: Perseverance.
0: Endurance. All right. So he said, I endure. He kept going through. Kept going through it. Therefore, I go through all things. I continue all things for the elect's sake, that they may also obtain the salvation which is in Christ Jesus with eternal glory. 11 says it's a faithful saying. For if we be dead with him, we shall also live with him. All of these are areas, like you said, Elder, what's our topic? The man of God. Are you fit to be called?
1: Mm-hmm.
0: All right. So part of your fitness is being able to endure. Yeah. Endure. Continuing. There's a faithful saying, for if we be dead with him, we shall also live with him. If we suffer, we shall also reign with him. If we deny him, he also will deny us. If we believe not, yet he abides faithful. He cannot deny mm-hmm. himself. Now, verse number 14. This is what he wants young Timothy. Of these things, put them in remembrance, charging them before the Lord that they strive not about words to no profit, but to the subverting of the hearers. All right. So you got to know, as the old gambler said, you got to know when to hold them, you know, know when to fold them. Huh? Yeah. We got to know when to speak up and when to shut up. How about that? Yeah. Another part, verse number 15, study to show thyself approved unto God. Elder, let me read the new read verse 15, your original. Study to show thyself approved unto God, a workman that needed not be ashamed, rightly divide the word of truth. Would you mind reading that in your?
1: The original says, first of all, I like how it reads, be diligent to present yourself approved to God. Be diligent to present yourself approved to God as a workman who does not need to be ashamed, accurately handling the word of truth.
0: Hmm.
1: So it starts out being I need to be diligent to present myself
0: approved
1: to God. Yes.
0: So when we in our language, when we see the word study, you know, people have an idea of, you know, you got to put your nose in the book, put your eyes in the book, you know, and read, study, you know. But, you know, study, steady. We say steady, STEADY, you know. Diligent, steadiness, steadfast.
1: Right.
0: All right. See? So when he said, be diligent, be steady, all right, be consistent. Words like that. All right. All right. Be diligent to show yourself approved unto God. And he described him, he said, a workman. What did you say in that, Elder? Read that part again.
1: It said, as a workman who as a does workman. Not need to be ashamed.
0: As a workman.
1: Yeah. Yeah, that's it. It's about work.
0: Yeah.
1: It's about putting your heart into it, putting your muscles into it, putting everything into it.
0: Yeah. As a workman that does not need to be ashamed. Mm-hmm. All right. Now, Elder, seem like to me that one of the things that can really throw a man of God off if he's called

0: One of the things that can really get you off course, off track, is when you don't remember who you're out to please.
1: Right, right.
0: Whom you're supposed to be pleasing. All right. Because many of us, we do our thing, all right, whether you call it a lot of people want to get their performance, delivery, technique, all right, get it polished for the what? For the sake of men pleasing, approval, all right, approval of men.
1: Right, right.
0: But here it says to be diligent to show yourself approved by God.
1: Right.
0: Like a workman that does not need to be ashamed, and he can rightly divide the word of truth accurately.
1: Mm-hmm.
0: Accuracy. Okay, so mm-hmm. now, Elder, hit that word accuracy.
1: Well, accuracy is a term which means precision.
0: Precision?
1: Precision or an accuracy are required in biblical interpretation. There it is. Precision and accuracy are required in biblical
0: interpretation.
1: Yeah.
0: Accuracy.
1: Yeah, and so you just cut it straight. And the only way you can do that is by using the word to interpret the word. The word interprets itself. Mm. I just read some over in 1 Timothy. Now you reading some over in 2 Timothy. Well, look how the word confirms and interprets itself.
0: Mm. Yeah.
1: And throughout the night, and throughout every night that we're on calling on men, we always use the word, not my words, God's word, to interpret his word.
0: Hmm.
1: That's how we become precise. Yeah. Hmm. Precision.
0: Hmm.
1: Cutting it straight. See, I'm cutting it straight. I'm not being crooked with adultery word, what I read over in 1 Timothy. I'm cutting it straight. I'm saying exactly. What did you say? Ahab say about and Jehoshaphat said, don't say that, King.
0: Mm.
1: Well, he won't prophesy to me good stuff.
0: Mm.
1: Well, because you're not a good man.
0: Mm.
1: He is being precise.
0: Mm. Mm.
1: He is cutting it straight. Mm. And you hate him for that.
0: Mm. Mm.
1: Yeah. We'll be hated, Brother Johnson, when we do it according to God's word.
0: Yeah, yeah.
1: It's like you said, we're not here to please men. We are here to be diligent to present ourselves approved to God.
0: Mm.
1: Yeah.
0: Mm. Mm.
1: Yeah.
0: And just a quick side note, I'm going to write this down because this just hit my mind before I forget it, Elder, and I'll get back over here on 2 Timothy 2, but James chapter 3, real quickly.
1: Okay.
0: Starting in verse number 1. And the reason why it's important to, you know, to... You said earlier, you say accuracy is needed to properly interpret the word of truth.
1: Mm-hmm.
0: Yeah, yeah, yeah. Accuracy.
1: The word is already accurate. What we have to do is accurately handle it.
0: Yeah. Yeah, yeah.
1: See, you said earlier that the word cannot be bound. Mindset chained.
0: Yeah, yeah.
1: Be bound. So the word is able to do exceeding abundantly above, but the man of God, when he's fit, is when he accurately handles it,
0: mm-hmm.
1: speaks the truth

0: Yeah.
1: That's what makes us.
0: Yeah. Let me read a couple of verses in James chapter 3. I'll just read a couple because I can always go back to it. But James chapter 3, verse 1 says, my brethren, be not many masters.
1: Mm-hmm.
0: We'll need to translate that in just a moment here. But, you know, Elder, I found out too that, you know, with the help of the Holy Spirit, and I know we have all kinds of study helps, you know, concordances and all kinds of things just to, you know, help a man, you know, with his understanding, sharpen his understanding, and, you know, help him to understand what better, you know, what the word is saying, you know, you know, with the help of the Holy Spirit, I found out that the King James becomes less of a problem, you know, in understanding, you know, even with the, in the old language and old style that it was written in, it can still, with the teacher on the inside, all right, he's able to, you know, straighten out a lot of that confusion. Mm-hmm. But, you know, we still do our part, like you said, you know, but I always said a long time ago, I said, you know, translation, all right, and interpretation, all right, you know, even though it's been translated in many different languages, you cannot interpret it by yourself. It takes the Holy Spirit to give you that interpretation, all right, because he's the one that grants understanding in the first place. But I digress. Let me get off of that. You know, my brother, be not many masters, knowing that we shall receive the greater condemnation. For in many things we offend all. If any man offend not in word, the same as a perfect man and able to bridle the whole body. All right. So that point just hit my mind. You know, when we talk about accurately handling the word of truth, it's the reason to me, Elder, why it's important too, is because of the accountability. You know, we need to check our fitness because we're going to have to give account. You know, even the, you know, we're sitting here on this, you know, on this program, and as teachers, and it's going out to hopefully many people. You know, we hope and pray that there are a lot of people that are out there listening, but the one that is important to us is that, you know, we'll have to give account. If we're not accurately handling the word, Elder, then we're going to give account.
1: Mm-hmm.
0: You know, to the one that called us, you know, with the idea of understanding that, you know, we could easily be, you know, man, misleading and leading somebody in the wrong direction. And I don't want the Father to be angry at me for something like that. So
1: right,
0: we need to check our fitness. But back to 2 Timothy chapter 2, and Elder, I'll be out of your way in just a second here. Verse number 16, verse 15 says, study to show thyself, be diligent to show yourself approved, make yourself approved to God as a workman that does not need to be ashamed. And your version says, accurately handling the word of truth. Verse 16 says, but shun profane and vain babbling. For they will increase or lead to more ungodliness.
1: Right.
0: Wow. And their words will eat as doth a

0: canker.
1: Mm-hmm.
0: Gangrene. Those what? Those babblings, those profane and brain and vain babblings will eat away like gangrene. And their words will eat as doth a canker, of whom is Hymenaeus and Philetus, who concerning the truth have erred, saying that the resurrection is past. And what happened, Elliot? That it overthrew.
1: Mm-hmm. Upset.
0: Yeah.
1: Mm-hmm.
0: Some people's faith. Nevertheless, right. I'll read this out to verse number 20. Nevertheless, the foundation of God stands sure, even though Hymenaeus and Philetus was, as it said a while ago, the word of God is not bound. As it said a while ago, all right, that the word of God, the foundation stands sure. All right. Nevertheless, Hymenaeus, Philetus, all of y'all that's trying to overthrow the faith. Nevertheless, the foundation of God standeth sure. All right. Having this seal. What seal? The seal of the Holy Ghost. The Lord knows them that are his. Let everyone that nameth the name of Christ depart from iniquity.
1: Right.
0: Last two verses. I'll stop in verse 21. But in a great house, there are not only vessels of gold and of silver, but also of wood and of earth, some to honor and some to dishonor. In a what? In a great house.
1: Mm-hmm.
0: Huh. If a man therefore purge himself from these what? These vessels of dishonor, all those things, all right?
1: Right.
0: If a man therefore purge himself from these, he shall be a vessel unto honor, sanctified, meet or fit for the master's use.
1: Mm-hmm.
0: Huh?
1: There you go. There you go.
0: And what? Prepared unto every good word.
1: Right.
0: Yeah. Yeah. You're not just getting fit for now. You're preparing for the future. All right. For further use. For future use. So the purging or that is important. Anyway, thank you, Elder. Go right ahead, my brother.
1: Yeah, I want to look at these three words I talked about. One of them you just finished off with. Two Greek words. One of them is kartartizo. And it means to make fit, to equip, prepared, rendered fit. There's another word that's called ideos. And it's another Greek word in the adjective form, means ready for use, fit, well adapted. So what we've been talking about tonight, brothers, Brother Johnson, and all our listeners, we want to be fit, ready for use, fit, well adapted, to make fit, to equip, to be prepared. Now that word flee, fugo, which we get our English word fugitive. What does a fugitive do? To flee from or away. Remember that movie, David Janssen?
0: Yeah.
1: The fugitive.
0: Yeah.
1: Yeah. And that's what God wants us to do when it comes to sin.
0: Huh.
1: There are things we need to flee away from.
0: Flee off.
1: In order for us to be fit.
0: Yeah.
1: Fugo. To flee from or away. In other words, that's where we get our English words, fugitive. I'm on the run. When Potiphar came into Joseph, guess what he did? He got out of there in a hurry. He wasn't worried about trying to go back and get the garment that he left. He flee.
0: That wasn't important.
1: It wasn't important.
0: Yeah.

0: it was important that he pick him up and put him down.
1: Yeah.
0: Move in a hurry. Mm. He became a fugitive. And the word contentment, archaeo, means to be possessed of sufficient strength.

0: for what the Lord has done in my life.
1: Mm.
0: Like you was reading over there in 2 Timothy.
1: Mm-hmm.
0: Let's go to verse number, I think you stopped at 20. I'm gonna pick up at 21. Okay. I mean, I'm gonna pick up at 22. All right. We just read it.
1: Alright.
0: Now flee, be a fugitive. Verse number 22, if you want to be fit. Verse 22 said, now flee from youthful lust and what? And pursue righteousness. What we've been talking about, Brother Johnson.
1: Hmm.
0: Pursue righteousness, faith, love, and peace with those who call on the Lord from a what? Pure heart.
1: Hmm.
0: Verse 23, but refuse foolish and ignorant speculation, knowing that they produce quarrels. Verse 24, and the Lord's slave must not be quarrelsome.
1: Hmm.
0: He calls a slave in the original. So we just not servants, we're slaves. And if you understand the context of slave has no say-so of anything.
1: Mm.
0: That's how we are supposed to be when it comes to the Lord. We should be his slave. Think about a slave. When we look back at the Jewish history, even the black history, we talk about slavery. We understand slave had no say-so. You did what your master, what your Lord told you. Yeah.
1: Mm.
0: So the Lord's slave must not be quarrelsome, but be kind to all, able to teach, patient when wronged.
1: Mm.
0: With gentleness, correcting those who are in opposition, if perhaps God may give them repentance, leading to the full knowledge of the truth. See, that's what Jesus set an example when they came at him the way they came at him, when they came at him in the Garden of Gethsemane.
1: Mm.
0: He wouldn't quarrelsome. He wouldn't fight back.
1: Mm.
0: As a matter of fact, he told Peter, put up your sword. He said, if I want to fight, I can call a legion.
1: Mm.
0: But I come to do the will of my Father.
1: Mm.
0: I'm his slave. I came to do what the Son's supposed to do, so the scriptures might be fulfilled. Wow.
1: Mm.
0: Verse 25 again. With gentleness, correcting those who are in opposition. We always going to have opposition.
1: Mm.
0: We was talking about that today in training.
1: Mm.
0: They're talking about excellence.
1: Mm.
0: You know, what makes a person excellent? What makes a team excellent? I say, well, you can't have an excellent team until you have individuals on the team that are excellent.
1: Mm.
0: I was one sitting at the table, didn't agree with that. Okay. Well, at the final end, that's what our director said. You have to be a type of person that has an excellent spirit in order for the team. But see, I said, and he said, well, what if you're doing the right thing? There are a lot of people that do right things for the wrong reason.
1: Hmm. Hmm. Mm-hmm.
0: Man, look at the outward appearance. God is looking at our, and that's what we're talking about, being fit, because God is looking at the inside of us, Brother Johnson.
1: Hmm.
0: See, he wants the character that comes from the inside, and it make it manifest on the outside so people can see.
1: Hmm.
0: But eventually, what's in me gonna come out? And ye shall know them by their fruit.
1: Yeah, yeah.
0: Verse 25 again. With gentleness of correcting those who are in opposition, if perhaps God may give them repentance, leading to the full knowledge of the truth. Verse 26. And they may come to their senses. See, that's the key. Look at this grace. God will. Every sinner to come to his senses and escape from the snare of the devil. When we in the snare of the devil one time, brother, I know I was.
1: Yeah. Yes.
0: Yeah. Yes. I was in the snare.
1: Hmm.
0: And we was going to church.
1: Hmm.
0: And we was religious.

0: Sometimes quoting what some preacher said, and there were times where he was wrong because he didn't know. That's why we have to accurately handle. That's why we want to correct those if perhaps God may give them repentance leading to the full knowledge of the truth. See, that's what it's all about, Brother Johnson, making sure we be precise in God's word so we can be the man of God. Are you fit to be called? That verse 26 again, that they may come to their senses and escape from the snare of the devil, having been held captive by him to do his will. Look at that. My. See, that's what the man of God was trying to, you was talking about last week, trying to get the wicked king. I'm trying to get you out of the snare, Ahab. But we found out Ahab did worse than all the kings of Israel. Because he's married to that woman that was just worse than he was. Let's go back to 1 Timothy, then I'll let you chime back in.
1: All right.
0: To this 1 Timothy chapter 1. First Timothy chapter 1. Verse number 12. I am grateful to Christ Jesus our Lord, who has strengthened me because he regarded me faithful. Wow. Putting me into service. Wow. Look at Paul saying he's so grateful. He's so grateful to the Lord who has strengthened me. That's what we talk about, contentment, to be possessed by sufficient strength to be strong. Because he regarded me as faithful. What? Putting me in service. Verse number 13. Even though I was formerly, you read this a while ago, Brother Johnson. I was formerly a what? A blasphemer. I was on his way to what? Persecute the Lord. He was a blasphemer. I don't love Jesus. I'm a Roman. I'm a Jew of Jews. Tribe of Benjamin. Pharisee of Pharisee. Circumcised 8 day. You know, coming to the law. Man, I'm perfect. But God gave him a royal awakening. Even though I was formerly a blasphemer and a persecutor and a violent aggressor. Wow. Yet I was shown mercy because I act ignorantly in unbelief. And the grace of our Lord was more than abundant with the faith and love which are in Christ Jesus. My. That makes me want to holler.
1: Well, if you holler, I won't stop you. Yeah. Let's go to 1 Corinthians 15 just for a moment. Starting at verse number 1. We'll start there. I'm going to work my way down to around verse number 10, 11, somewhere along in there. 1 Corinthians chapter 15, verse number 1 said, "Moreover, brethren, I declare unto you the gospel which I preach unto you, which also you have received, and wherein you stand," verse number 2, "by which also you are saved." If you keep in memory, you know, it's talking about, you know, and that's one aspect, one thing that's been recurring here tonight, the importance of keeping

0: certain things in remembrance. I know.
1: Mine say, if you hold fast.
0: You hold fast.
1: If you hold fast.
0: Yeah.
1: Don't let it go.
0: Yeah.
1: Treasury.
0: Yeah. And look at what it says. By which also you're saved, if you keep in mind what I preached unto you, unless you have believed in vain. That would be a good, you know, when you're in school, the teacher is teaching, it is part of their common practice that they test the student.
1: Right.
0: So what are the tests for?
1: See how much you've learned.
0: How much you have retained. Yeah.
1: Yeah.
0: How much have you kept?
1: Are you holding fast?
0: Yeah. Are you holding fast? Yeah. So Paul is reminding the Corinthian church that it's important. You know, I got to keep these things in your memory. You read over there in Timothy twice in 1 Timothy and 2 Timothy. He's encouraging Timothy, you know, it's important if you keep these things in the people's mind, put them in remembrance of these things. It'll help them, but it'll also help you to be a good minister. And a good minister, good pastors, good teachers, good men of God, they know how important it is to keep these things in remembrance. It's not necessarily that you have to speak anything new all the time, because guess what? We need to know if you kept the old.
1: Mm-hmm.
0: All right. Yeah. So he's talking about how important it is. He said, if you keep these things, what did you say that you said a while ago, Elder? Verse number 2.
1: If you hold fast.
0: Hold fast to what I preached unto you.
1: Hold fast the word which I proclaim to you as good news.
0: Yeah.
1: Unless you believe for nothing. That's what mine says.
0: Believe for nothing.
1: Believe for nothing. Wow.
0: So we have to realize that even from the coming from the pulpit to the pews.
1: Mm-hmm.
0: It's all important.
1: It is.
0: That's why, Elder, that's why you said a while ago, that's why it's important to accurately.
1: Mm-hmm. Yes, sir. Be precise.
0: Yeah. Yeah.
1: Straight.
0: Yeah. Yeah. Yeah. Yeah. And when you go to church and when the preacher start preaching, fight off the sleep.
1: Mm-hmm.
0: I mean battle. I mean grapple with it.
1: Right.
0: You know, argue with it. You know, say
1: You bind it, don't let it bind you.
0: That's right. I mean, argue with it, fight with it, contend with it. All right, earnestly contend. Yeah. Yeah. I don't know about binding spirits and everything like that, but hey, maybe try it. You know, just try it. You know,
1: one of those definitions of contentment was to defend or ward off.
0: Ward off.
1: Yeah.
0: Yeah. Defend. Ward off. And realize that this is something that has come to try to keep me from remembering.
1: Right, right.
0: You know. I wonder, even this past Sunday, you know, I just wonder how many hearers remembered, you know, in any given church service.
1: Right.
0: In any given Bible study. Yeah.
1: Very few.
0: Do you remember anything? Right?
1: Did you hold fast? Did you keep it?
0: Did you hold fast to it? Did you keep it? Did you lock it in? All right.
1: Mm-hmm.
0: Unless you have believed in vain.
1: Mm-hmm.
0: Huh? Oh, man. For he said in verse number 3, he said, for I delivered unto you first of all, that's what I also received. Who do you receive it from? I'm just delivering.

0: delivering what I received. And, you know, Paul said in 1 Corinthians 11, he said, "For I delivered unto you that which I received, that the Lord Jesus, in the same night in which he was betrayed, he gave thanks." Was Saul there when Christ was crucified? I mean, we know he showed up. We know he showed up a few years later.
1: Mm-hmm.
0: You know, as a one that was set out I think you read earlier where he said, you know, hey, I destroyed the church.
1: Right. Yes, sir. Did everything in ignorance.
0: Did it all in ignorance. You know, I thought, hey, it was my job to persecute, to stop this gospel, stop this about this Jesus Christ. "For I delivered unto you first of all that which I received, how that Christ died for our sins according to the scriptures." Verse 4, "And that he was buried, and that he rose again the third day according to the scriptures." Huh. "And that he was seen of Cephas, then of the 12.
1: Mm-hmm.
0: All right. And this is Judas not included. You know, they've replaced him by now. "After that, he was seen of above 500 brethren at one time. At this time, Paul says, of whom the greater part remains unto this present, but some are fallen asleep." Verse number 7, he said, "After that, he was seen of James, then of all the apostles."
1: Mm-hmm.
0: "And last of all, he was seen of me also, as one born out of due time." Where did he see Christ? And what form did he see him in?
1: Lord.
0: Hey, who are you, Lord?
1: Yeah, Lord.
0: Yeah. Yeah. Yeah. Yeah, that's who he saw. That's who he saw. He didn't just see a light. He saw the Lord.
1: Mm-hmm. Sure
0: yeah.
1: did.
0: Mm-hmm. Yeah. "For I am the least of the apostles." Look at this. "For I am the least of the apostles that am not meet to be called an apostle, because I persecuted the church of God."
1: Right. Right, right.
0: He said, "I'm not even fit in myself."
1: Yes.
0: "Because I did what? I persecuted the church of God." When he was persecuting those people, he realized that was an eye-opener to him. "So why are you persecuting me?"
1: Right.
0: Yeah. See, scoffers out there, those unbelievers and everybody, just remember that if you're out there listening and you are one that wants to bash, badmouth, talk bad about God's people, all right, call them out of their names and blow them off and curse them out to get them out of your face, all right, and to criticize and call them all kinds of names, hypocrites and all that kind of stuff. And remember, just keep in mind that you're not persecuting them. You're persecuting him.
1: Mm-hmm. The body.
0: Yeah.
1: The body of Christ.
0: The body of Christ.
1: Mm-hmm.
0: Yeah, the light that's in the world.
1: Mm-hmm.
0: That's what Jesus told him in the Sermon on the Mount. "You are the light of the world."
1: Right.
0: Yeah. He said, "As long as I am in the world, I am the light of the world." And who is he shining through? His
1: body,
0: his church, his body. All right.
1: Right.
0: His redeemed. Verse number 10 and 11, they all learn that, and then I'll jump out of the way. He said, "I'm not meet to be called."

0: an apostle because I persecuted the church of God. But by the grace of God, I am what I am. And his grace, which was bestowed upon me, was not in vain. But I labor more abundantly than they all, yet not I, but the grace of God, which was with me. And 11, therefore, whether it were I or they, so we preach, and so you believe. Yeah. He got him. The Lord got him fit, didn't he? He wasn't fit.
1: No.
0: He wasn't meat. Nuh-uh, that's right. He wasn't meat. But the grace of God. Yes.
1: Yeah. And I was just gonna, just say, man, this is great. Are you fit to be called the man of God? I mean, I could have put that first. Are you fit to be called the man of God? But the man of God, are you fit to be called? A lot of us know, I'm the man of God, I'm the man of God. But so many people are not fit.
0: Hmm.
1: They're not fit.
0: Hmm.
1: A man who's officially a spokesman for God is taking the term in Old Testament, technical term in New Testament, and an official preacher of divine truth.
0: Hmm. Hmm. Hmm.
1: Brother, some of us are not fit. Let's go to Philippians chapter 1.
0: Hmm.
1: Philippians chapter 1. Here it is, verse number 27.
0: Hmm.
1: Only live your lives in a manner worthy of the gospel of Christ.
0: Hmm.
1: This is what Paul telling the church at Philippi. Only live your lives in a manner worthy of the gospel of Christ, so that whether I come and see you or remain absent, I will hear about your circumstances, that you are standing. Like the last one, we talked about hold fast. But now here, you are standing firm in one spirit, with one mind, contending together for the faith of the gospel. Wow.
0: Hmm.
1: This is what God is speaking through Paul, this man who's fit now. Well, at one time wasn't fit, we just discovered that. But we discovered how unfit he was, but now we have discovered how fit he is now.
0: Hmm.
1: Just like we have discovered how unfit we were and how fit we are have become and are becoming.
0: Hmm.
1: I hear about your circumstances that you are standing firm in one spirit with one mind contending together. So that's what we do, Brother Johnson.
0: Hmm.
1: You know what brings us one mind? His word. We don't fuss and fight over it because we know the word is what it is. It brings us together.
0: Hmm. Hmm.
1: You, your own man, I'm my own man. You have your likes, I have my likes. But guess what brings us together? And guess what? We contend for the faith of the gospel. That's what verse 27 says.
0: Hmm.
1: In no way alarmed by your opponent. We're not alarmed by it. And we know we got some.
0: Hmm.
1: We got some that listen to it. They won't call. They won't say anything. But we know their opponents. You know the boys over there won't call on me. Too late.
0: Hmm.
1: Verse 28. We have some opponents.
0: Hmm.
1: In no way alarmed by your opponents, which is a sign of destruction. What? For them. But of salvation for you.
0: Hmm.
1: And that too from God. For you as it been for to you it has been granted for Christ's sake, not only to believe in him, but also to suffer for his sake, having the same struggle which you

0: in me, and now here to be in me. He took on the fact, it's like you read just a few minutes ago, Paul said, I'm the least of all the apostles. But I am what I am. And so, you know, as Christ has suffered, Paul found out, man, some of the sufferings I went through, I sought the Lord twice, and God came back to me and say, my grace is sufficient. Paul said, I can glory in that. I can glory in it. Because I'm having the same struggles that Christ had, and God delivered him, and he's encouraging the Philippian church along with us. The same, having the same struggle. With what you saw in me, and now here to be in me. And he endured, we can too, brothers. That's what being faithful is all about. That's what being the man of God, being fit, is all about. One more scripture. 2 Timothy. Let's go to 2 Timothy. Back to 2 Timothy.
1: All right.
0: Yeah, I'll get out the way. 2 Timothy chapter 3. Starting at verse number 14. But you continue. You've been hearing that a lot tonight. Hold fast, stand strong, continue in the things you learned and became convinced of, knowing from whom you learned them. And that from a child you have known the sacred writing of the Holy Scriptures, which are able to make you wise unto salvation through faith, which is in Christ Jesus. All scripture, not some of them, not half of them, not three quarters of them, all scripture is God breathed. That's what inspiration, God said. That's what inspiration is. God said, when God, he spoke it out, let there be. And it was. Let there be light, and light came from nowhere. Came out of darkness. God breathed. And profitable for what? Teaching, for reproof, for correction, for training in righteousness. Here it is again. So that the man of God may be equipped. Thank you, Jesus. God has equipped us. Because God breathed out, and he let us know that all these scriptures that God breathed out is profitable for what? Teaching, for reproof, for correction, for training in righteousness. So that the man of God may be equipped, having been thoroughly equipped for every good work. Go ahead, Brother Johnson. Go ahead. Go right ahead.
1: All right, well, let's jump over to Matthew chapter 3. All right.
0: Matt.
1: Yeah.
0: Matt. Professor's calling Matthew.
1: Matthew chapter 3. Matthew chapter 3. I'm going to read, start at verse number 1. In those days came John the Baptist preaching in the wilderness of Judea and saying, repent ye, for the kingdom of heaven is at hand. John the Baptist. For this is he that was spoken of by the prophet Esaias or Isaiah, saying, the voice of one crying in the wilderness, prepare ye the way of the Lord, make his paths straight for him. All right, Elder, we know that fitness is you gotta prepare. All right. It's preparation. Fitness is preparation for something. All right. Even if it's just for longevity. All right. Even if it's just for, you know, to

0: I used to run into a lady that I used to work with out at Eastman. She retired maybe a little bit before I did, but I used to see her. And I saw her one day entering into a fitness center. And she was, I was just going in here, and she was well into her 60s, you know, maybe in her 70s. And she just told me, "I'm going in here to work out." I said, "Okay, well, hey, that's good." Or, well, you know, I don't know if I asked her why she was doing this. She said, "I'm just doing this so I can try to, you know, I just want to try to live longer." Mm-hmm. You know, just extend her days. All right. And, you know, and John is preaching. He said, "Repent, for the kingdom of heaven is at hand. For this is he who was spoken of by Isaiah the prophet." You know, prepare the voice of one crying in the wilderness, prepare the way of the Lord, make his path straight for him. And the same John, verse 4, had his raiment or his clothes of camel's hair and a leathern girdle about his loins. And his food or his meat was locust and wild honey. Wow, I bet that was a sight, Elder.
1: You had to be a slave on the Lord to eat that.
0: hey, locust, wild honey. I get on that. I'll go with the wild honey, but you can just leave them locusts out.
1: If you get hungry enough, you eat what's got.
0: Honey roasted locusts. I don't think I'd go there. You know, hey, I just eat the honeycomb. That's good enough for me. But them locusts. Anyway, let's get back on track. Verse number 5. Then went out to him Jerusalem and all Judea and all the regions round about Jordan. And were baptized of him in Jordan, confessing their sins. All right, that's a good thing to throw in there too, Elder. Are you fit? Well, the scripture tells us to lay aside. I mean, you need to lose weight.
1: Mm-hmm.
0: He said, "Lay aside every weight and the sin that does so easily beset us." John was out there. And it was a lot of people out there that were getting fit, losing weight, all right, confessing their sin, all right. In the book of Acts, there was a group of people that once they believed, they brought their books. You know, they bought those books that are witchcraft and all that kind of stuff. They piled them up, and they even gave a total of how much all that stuff was worth. But, you know, for the sake of getting right with the Lord and living right and getting fit and staying fit and being prepared for the master's use and everything. You know, those are what, hey man, I mean, what would a man give in exchange for his, what does it profit a man to gain the whole world and lose his soul? And when they, verse number 7, watch this, Elder. But when he saw many of the Pharisees and Sadducees come to his baptism, he said unto them, "Oh," I think you all say, "brood of vipers." "Oh, generation of vipers, brood of snakes." Look at what John called them. Man, would a preacher get away with this kind of language today? Yeah, but when he saw many of the Pharisees, he said unto them, that come to his baptism, he said unto them, "Oh, generation of vipers, who had warned you to flee the wrath to come, which is to come?" Look at verse number 8. "Bring forth therefore fruit meet for repentance." Fit, all right. Fruit that is proving, showing,
1: mm-hmm.
0: all right, proof of repentance. "And think not to say within yourself, 'Well, we have Abraham to our father.'" Abraham, we're children of Abraham.
1: Mm-hmm.
0: "For I say unto you that God is able to, of these stones, to raise up children unto Abraham." God can start all over.

0: Hey, Elder, at one point he got down to only 8 souls.
1: Right, right.
0: That don't bother him.
1: Mm-mm.
0: All right. Any God that'll flood the whole world and started with only 8 and to repopulate the planet?
1: Mm-hmm.
0: Then he can cut the tree down and he can, I mean, what did he use the first time? He used dust. Isn't that how he got started with the first group? All right. That was between Adam and the flood. He scooped up some clay and formed Adam. And blew in him the breath of life, and man became a living being. So mm-hmm. John is saying, "Now, hey, and watch it. Hey, the axe is laid at the root of the tree. Don't say to yourself that, well, Abraham, we gods, we Abraham children, we, you know, God, we, you're not that special. All right,
1: no, you're not
0: that special. And he's able to of these stones to raise up children of Abraham. And now also the axe is laid into the root of the tree. Therefore, every tree that which bringeth not forth good fruit is hewn or cut down and thrown into the fire." Verse 11, John said, "I indeed baptize you with water unto repentance, but he that cometh after me is mightier than I, whose shoes I am not worthy to bear. He shall baptize you with the Holy Ghost and with fire, whose fan is in his hand, and he will thoroughly purge his floor and gather his wheat into the garner, but he will burn up the chaff with unquenchable fire."
1: Yeah, yeah.
0: Wow, wow. 2 minutes, Elder. Go ahead and close us out.
1: Let's go real quickly to Hebrews chapter 13.
0: Okay.
1: A couple of scriptures here. Benediction. 13:20-21. Now the God of peace, who brought up from the dead, the great shepherd
0: of the sheep.
1: Of the sheep.
0: The blood of the
1: blood of the eternal covenant, our Lord Jesus, equip you in every good thing to do his will.
0: Yeah, yeah.
1: By doing in us what is pleasing in his sight. Through Jesus Christ, to whom be glory forever and ever.
0: Uh-huh.
1: Amen. my.
0: Yeah. Not a God of peace.
1: Mm-hmm.
0: Was brought again from the dead, our Lord Jesus. That
1: yes,
0: great
1: he did.
0: That great shepherd of the sheep.
1: Great shepherd.
0: What through the what? Yes, through the blood of the what? The blood of the
1: covenant.
0: Everlasting.
1: Eternal covenant.
0: Eternal covenant.
1: Eternal covenant.
0: Uh-huh. Make you perfect in every good work to do his will. That's what mm-hmm. I use. That's what I use at the end of our church services. That's our benediction. All right.
1: Yeah. Yes, sir.
0: Now the God of peace was brought again from the dead, our Lord Jesus, the great shepherd of the sheep, through the blood of the everlasting covenant, make you perfect in every good work to do his will, working in you that which is well pleasing in his sight, through Jesus Christ, whom be glory both now and forevermore. Huh.
1: Yes.
0: Wow. That's all right. That's all right. My. Elder.
1: Yes, sir.
0: Elder, you done it again, my brother.
1: He did.
0: Amen. Well, he's good. All right.
1: He is, always. He's never bad.
0: Amen.
1: He can't.
0: All right, listeners, Elder, our time is up. Listeners, you've been listening to Calling All Men. We have enjoyed being with you tonight. We thank God for this opportunity to be with you. Our topic has been from, let's see, again, 1 Timothy 6, verse 11 and 12.
1: Yes, sir.
0: All right. The man of God, are you fit to be called? All right. Again, Elder, thank you, my brother. All right.
1: My pleasure.
0: Just
1: thank you, my
0: God,
1: brother,
0: for you tonight. We are we're so
1: Mitch,
0: glad.
1: Brother Scott.
0: Yeah.
1: Miss you. Love.
0: Yeah, Brother Scott, we love you, my brother. We

0: forward to him being back next week. All right. If the Lord said the same, we're going to come back next Tuesday for more Calling All Men. So until then, on behalf of Elder Swift, Pastor Scott in his absence, KJTX and myself, until next Tuesday, as we always say, may God bless you and may he keep you is our prayer. Good night, everybody.
1: Good night.
0: All right. Happy anniversary, baby girl. I'll see you when I get home. Amen. Thank you, Elder. Love you, brother.
1: Love you, brother.
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3: Come on, somebody, let's talk about this friend named Jesus. 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

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My friend Jesus will stick closer than any brother. See, Jesus is the best friend I've ever had. Sometimes my other friends, they try to break me down, but my friend Jesus

What a friend we have in Jesus. All our sins increase to us. What a privilege it is to carry everything to my friend in prayer. Jesus.

0: Hollywood makes heroes out of characters who go with their gut. But Dr. Tony Evans says that even our best instincts aren't always reliable indicators of what's really true. We'll learn more as we spend 2 minutes with Tony.
1: Suppose you went to the doctor and you said, "Doctor, something's wrong and I need some help." And the doctor examines you and he says, "Well, you know, in my opinion, and I can't prove it, but this is my feeling. I just feel if I cut you open and leave you there long enough, I'll find it. I'll find it because I really feel I'm good at this. And I don't know about you, but I may have to get a second opinion because he's not sure." I suppose you jumped on a plane and the pilot said, I think this is the right way to go. I think I'm going, Noah. I feel it. I feel it. We wouldn't function well like that. You'd probably get off that plane. He's talking about, I think it's going to lift off. You know what pilots are taught? Pilots are taught to read the instruments and never go by how you feel. Because you what? Up there in the space, you can get disoriented. Because you can feel you're going right side up and really be upside down. Satan is the great deceiver. He can flip you upside down and you think you're right side up. And how many of us have thought we were going right side up only to discover we were upside down?
0: Learn to recognize and defeat Satan's strategies with the help of Tony C.D.

0: Work boo.
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Hey, lift it up wherever you are. The God of breakthrough is about to make history. Let's go. 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And you suffered for a little while. 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He will settle you. Call you out of the wilderness, out of the valley, out of the storm, out of the grave. 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

0: that you to the day will come when I'll be in your shoes. 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

0: here's the real truth. Nobody says out loud on Instagram and TikTok. You're not talking to your audience. You're asking permission to be seen, but on KJTX 104.5 FM, you don't ask. 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
1: In a world where so many things are going on,

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2: I have a song in my belly. I am dwelling, dwelling. I am dwelling, dwelling. I am dwelling.

I'm ready. I'm ready. I'm ready. I'm ready. I'm ready. I'm ready. I'm ready. I'm ready. I'm ready. I'm ready. I'm ready. I'm ready. I'm ready. I'm ready. I'm ready. I'm ready. I'm ready. I'm ready. I'm ready. I'm ready. I'm ready. I'm ready. I'm ready. I'm ready. I'm ready. I'm ready. I'm ready. I'm ready. I'm ready. I'm ready. I'm ready. I'm ready. I'm ready. I'm ready. I'm ready. I'm ready. I'm ready. I'm ready. I'm ready. I'm ready. I'm ready. I'm ready. I'm ready. I'm ready. I'm ready. I'm ready. I'm ready. I'm ready. I'm ready. I'm ready. I'm ready. I'm ready. I'm ready. I'm ready. I'm ready. I'm ready. I'm ready. I'm ready. I'm ready. I'm ready. I'm ready. I'm ready. I'm ready.

dwelling in the presence of God, oh.

yes, yes, yes, yes, yes, yes, yes, yes. Come on, this is where I choose to step. This is where I choose to step. This is where I choose to step.

got can't be sent back. Hey, ready? Hey, said, hey, yeah. Cause he's a go to God. Everything that we go through, his word let us know to. Let it go and go to God. I know who the glory goes to, know who I can go to. Ready said, I go to God. Hey, ready said, let's go to God. Let's go. Wherever you want me to go, gotta follow you. I was on the run, my sin made me hide from you. All those things that I gave up and I stopped for you, I was ashamed.

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Yeah. He's a go-to guy. Everything that we go through is word, let us know to. Let it go and go to God. I know who the glory goes to, know who I can go to. Ready said I go to God. Hey, ready said I go to God. Hey, ready said I go to God. Hey, ready said I go to God. Let go. Cause he's a go to God. Know you with me what I go through, God. I, hey, cause he's a go to God. Know you with me what I go through, God. I, hey. You made me ready. You set me up, then tell me what he say. You made

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3: I got work to do. I got soul to save. I got heart to preach. I ain't got time to play. The Father is on his way. He can come any day. 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
11: 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I'll still say Jesus saves.

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7: Yeah, yeah. Can't tell me not. The devil can't tell me not. Yeah, yeah. Yeah, yeah, yeah, yeah.
8: Yeah, yeah, yeah, yeah.
7: Yeah, yeah, yeah, yeah. Like, I know who I am, so they can't tell me nothing. The devil can't tell me nothing. Haters can't tell me nothing. I know who I am, so they can't tell me nothing. The haters can't tell me nothing. The devil can't.

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1: 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The devil can't tell me nothing. Haters can't tell me nothing. I know who I am, so they can't tell me nothing. The haters can't tell me nothing. The devil can't tell me nothing. 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

0: Anything that's not God, put in sales and top with cheese. 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God is present, Christmas gift with the sweetest name. 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Hard to do if you never run.
1: I'm down with whatever chosen said. 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
0: That's a man of the cloth.
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0: carry my cross. We up to something.
2: So they can't tell me nothing. The devil can't tell me nothing. 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The haters can't tell me nothing. 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
1: In a world where so many things are going on, you just don't know what to do, where to turn to, we have to remember the names of God. He's Jehovah Jireh, Jehovah Sikhi. But the one we need to be talking to today, in this hour, is El Shaddai, the Almighty God, the one that pulls us close. Come on, lift your hands right there and worship Him. Hallelujah.

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0: say you walking with Christ, where it's greedy. 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Leave it up to Christ, then
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4: 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So I come to encourage you, the believer.

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1: God made me.
0: He made me.
1: He made me who I am.
0: Put a smile on your face and lift your head.
1: God made me.
0: He made me.
1: He made me who I am.
0: You may be feeling down, but pick yourself
1: made
0: up.
1: Me.
0: And say it.
1: He made me who I am.
0: So repeat these words after me. Say it.
1: I'm a conqueror.
0: I am a conqueror.
1: I'm victorious.
0: I am victorious.
1: I won't be stopped.
0: Come on, say it to yourself.
1: I won't be stopped.
0: Say I'm a believer.
1: I'm a believer.
0: I'm an achiever.
1: I'm an achiever.
0: I won't be blocked.
1: I won't be blocked.
0: Don't let the devil steal your joy.
1: I won't be blocked.
0: And you know why? Because God.
1: God made me.
0: I see you sitting there with your head hung down. Wondering what tomorrow is going to bring.
1: God made me.
0: But if God cares for the lilies of the field and the fowl of the air, ask yourself, how much more does he care for me? That's why.

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Woo!

0: tells a child no, he'll often take the same question to mom, hoping for a different answer. Dr. Tony Evans says that kids aren't the only ones to use that strategy. He'll explain as we spend 2 minutes with Tony.
1: My father one day went to the doctor, and my father did not like what the doctor had to say. I said, Dad, what did the doctor say? He told me what the doctor said. And then he said, I ain't fooling with him. I said, well, wait a minute. He did the test. He did the examination. He said this was wrong. He said, I ain't fooling with him. I said, well, what you going to do? And his answer was, change doctors. Isn't that what we do? When we hear somebody who says the truth, but we don't like the truth, we switch. Folks switch churches because they don't want the truth. Folks switch counselors because they don't like it. Folks switch friends because they don't like it. That's not, so the question is it the truth? Why? Why is this a critical issue? Because demons ride horseback

0: lies. So if you have believed a lie, you have invited a demon. You have now told a demon, you have permission to ride me, ride my back, control my life, because that is the engine they piggyback on. So the question of truth boils down to one thing. What will be your final standard? It boils down to that. God is the only one who has all the information. Everybody else is ever learning it.
1: Truth is just part of the equipment God has given us to resist and defeat the devil's influence in our life. Dr. Evans covers it all in his CD series, The Armor of God. Check it out at TonyEvans.org. Then join us next time for 2 minutes with Tony.
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Jeremiah said, it's like fire shut up in my bones. My soul is on fire. Listen. Things I used to do, I don't do no more. 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Oh, I wish I'd get somebody to help me.

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stay walking with Christ where it's greedy. 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
0: 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I won't fear.
1: I won't fear.
0: I'm filled with anointing.
1: I'm filled with anointing.
0: Thank you, Jesus.
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stay walking with Christ where it's gritty. 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You got it all, don't need to be greedy. 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We believe he was raised by the Holy Spirit. 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Cause you can't rewind life again. Stay prepping Jesus from January all the way to December. 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

0: Come on and say it with me. God made me.
1: God made me.
0: He made me.
1: He made me who I am.
0: Put a smile on your face and lift your head.
1: God made me.
0: He made me.
1: He made me who I am.
0: You may be feeling down, but pick yourself
1: made
0: up. And say it.
1: He made me who I am.
0: So repeat these words after me. Say it.
1: I'm a conqueror.
0: I am a conqueror.
1: I'm victorious.
0: I am victorious.
1: I won't be stopped.
0: Come on, say it to yourself.
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0: up, yes sir.
1: When people seem to look down on us,
0: oh yeah,
1: we can hold our heads up,
0: hold
1: and
0: on.
1: We can stand tall.
0: Yeah,
2: stand tall.
1: When they say mean things
2: stand
1: about
2: us,
1: we got to hold on. We can walk in victory,
0: the joy
2: stand
0: of the Lord.
1: Not only that, we can walk
2: stand
1: in authority.
0: Yes, I'm sure it, Donnie.
1: Because when we got Jesus,
2: stand
1: when we got
2: tall.
1: When we got him by our side,
2: stand
1: that's
2: tall.
1: All that we need to stand tall.
2: Stand
1: it tall,
2: stand
1: because
2: tall.
1: We are overcomers by his
2: stand
1: word.
2: Tall.
1: And you know what, Dale? Greater is
2: standing
1: he that's in me, yes sir, than in the world.
2: The
1: oh yeah. And because we can do
2: standing
1: all things through Christ, we can do all things through Christ Jesus that strengthens us. Yes sir. Oh, I'm so glad that man looks at the outside, but God
2: standing,
1: my heavenly Father looks at the heart, and I'm so glad about it. And all I want you to know is that when problems come your way, and he wants to know.

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And the storm is raging, and the night seems so long. 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
1: Yeah, yeah. Can't tell me nothing. The devil can't tell me nothing. Yeah, yeah. Yeah, yeah, yeah, yeah.
2: Yeah, yeah, yeah, yeah.
1: Yeah, yeah, yeah, yeah. Look, I know who I am. So they can't tell me nothing. The devil can't tell me nothing. Haters can't tell me nothing. I know who I am. So they can't tell me nothing. The haters can't tell me nothing.

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1: 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The devil can't tell me nothing. 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

0: 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All those things that I gave up and I stopped for you, I was ashamed.
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0: And I want to declare that this is your year, this is your time, this is your season for divine breakthrough. Somebody open your mouth and say, breakthrough. He will never let your suffering outdo do your glory. And you suffered for a little while. The God of all grace, he will strengthen you. He will settle you. I call you out of the wilderness, out of the valley, out of the storm, out of the grave. You won't repeat a battle. You won't repeat a battle. But he already won. Go to sleep. He already broke through. He didn't get it. A breakthrough. I said he didn't get it. A breakthrough.
1: When dad tells a child no, he'll often take the same question to mom, hoping for a different answer. Dr. Tony Evans says that kids aren't the only ones to use that strategy. He'll explain as we spend 2 minutes with Tony.
2: My father one day went to the doctor. And my father did not like what the doctor had to say. I said, Dad, what did the doctor say? He told me what the doctor said. And then he said, I ain't fooling with him. I said, well, wait a minute. He did the test. He did the examination. He said this was wrong. He said, I ain't fooling with him. I said, well, what you going to do? And his answer was, change doctors. Isn't that what we do? When we hear somebody who says the truth, but we don't like the truth, we switch. Folks switch churches because they don't want the truth. Folks switch counselors because they don't like it. Folks switch friends because they don't like it. That's not, so the question is it the truth? Why? Why is this a critical issue? Because demons ride horseback on lies. So if you have believed a lie, you have invited a demon. You have now told a demon, you have permission to ride me. Ride my back, control my life, because that is the engine they piggyback on. So the question of truth boils down to one thing. What will be your final standard? It boils down to that. God is the only one who has all the information. Everybody else is ever learning it.
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Stay walking with Christ where it's gritty. 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
2: 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So I come to encourage you, the believer, that

0: 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God made me.
1: God made me.
0: He made me.
1: He made me who I am.
0: Put a smile on your face and lift your head.
1: God made me.
0: He made me.
1: He made me who I am.
0: You may be feeling down, but pick yourself up. And say it.
1: He made me who I am.
0: So repeat these words after me. Say it.
1: I'm a conqueror.
0: I am a conqueror.
1: I'm victorious.
0: I am victorious.
1: I won't be stopped.
0: Come on, say it to yourself.
1: I won't be stopped.
0: Say I'm a believer.
1: I'm a believer.
0: I'm an achiever.
1: I'm an achiever.
0: I won't be blocked. Don't let the devil steal your joy. And you know why? Because
1: God made me.
0: I see you sitting there with your head hung down. Wondering what tomorrow is going to bring.
1: God made me.
0: But if God cares for the lilies of the field and the fowl of the air, ask yourself, how much more does he care for me? That's why.

0: believer.
1: I'm an achiever.
0: Yes, I'm an achiever.
1: I won't be blind.
0: There's nothing that can block my progress.

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He does. So there's no need to be ashamed of who you are. You can stand in confidence and declare to the world that God made you who I am.

0: for when everyday trials come to tell you that. 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I am a conqueror. I am victorious. I am an overcomer. And God made me, who I am. Oh, come on, give him praise. Oh, I dare you to give him glory.
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1: I got work to do. I got soul to say. 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
3: FM. The Bible also says, let the redeemed of the Lord say so. 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
1: 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Me and Portia, we was linking, trying to hit them with the spirit. It was one day on the beat, back then they was sleep. 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
1: Y si tú me apagas.

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0: 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The devil can't tell me nothing. Yeah, yeah. Yeah, yeah, yeah, yeah.
1: Yeah, yeah, yeah, yeah.
0: Yeah, yeah, yeah. Look, I know who I am. So they can't tell me nothing. The devil can't tell me nothing. Haters can't tell me nothing. I know who I am. So they can't tell me nothing. The haters can't tell me nothing. The devil can't.

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I know who I am, so they can't tell me nothing. The haters can't tell me nothing. The devil can't tell me nothing.

0: anything that's not God, put in sales and top with cheese. I'm allergic to what's not God, so it's full of crap that I promise. God is present. Christmas gift with the spring of name. Sugar rush. 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I'm down with whatever chosen said. I ain't gotta know. That's a man of the cloth. The devil teaches with cool legit and I say it could not be bought. Who put down sin and could carry my cross? We up to something.
1: So they can't tell me nothing. The devil can't tell me nothing. They just can't tell me nothing. I know who I am. So they can't tell me nothing. The haters can't tell me nothing. The devil can't tell me nothing. 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

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But the one we need to be talking to today, in this hour, is El Shaddai, the Almighty God, the one that pulls us close. 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
3: The Bible also says, let the redeemer of the Lord say so. This song says, tell I what? Don't tell nobody. To keep it to myself. Yes!

sounding mighty good over here. Yeah! Now for my favorite section. Come on, surprise those hands. Thank you, children. Yes, sir! We couldn't keep it to ourselves. Come on, what we got to do now? What is what? Come on, Alzo, come on with this little part I like. Tell us again, what? Come on, what? Oh, you're feeling it. Come on, sopranos. Everybody, come on, say it, sopranos, go. Come on, boy, keep it to. What we got to do? What are you, what? What did he do next? Did he what? Come on, I like this part.

We're dancing for the Lord now. Come on.

I'm gonna go.

0: Satan tells a child no, he'll often take the same question to mom, hoping for a different answer. Dr. Tony Evans says that kids aren't the only ones to use that strategy. He'll explain as we spend 2 minutes with Tony.
1: My father one day went to the doctor, and my father did not like what the doctor had to say. I said, Dad, what did the doctor say? He told me what the doctor said. And then he said, I ain't fooling with him. I said, well, wait a minute.

0: test. He did the examination. He said this was wrong. He said, I ain't fooling with him. I said, well, what you going to do? And his answer was, change doctors. Isn't that what we do? When we hear somebody who says the truth, but we don't like the truth, we switch. Folks switch churches because they don't want the truth. Folks switch counselors because they don't like it. Folks switch friends because they don't like it. That's not, so the question is it the truth? Why? Why is this a critical issue? Because demons ride horseback on lies. So if you have believed a lie, you have invited a demon. You have now told a demon, you have permission to ride me. Ride my back, control my life, because that is the engine they piggyback on. So the question of truth boils down to one thing. What will be your final standard? It boils down to that. God is the only one who has all the information. Everybody else is ever learning it.
1: Truth is just part of the equipment God has given us to resist and defeat the devil's influence in our life. Dr. Evans covers it all in his CD series, The Armor of God. Check it out at TonyEvans.org. 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

0: to the voodoo. 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
1: On a 105 in my whip, we mobbin'. 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
1: Get back to the finish. I'm for the spirit moving through the city. I got the light shining, come get it. Walking with Christ moving where it's gritty. Walking with Christ moving where it's gritty. I feel the spirit moving through the city. I see the people trying to bring them with me. We got a light, tell them come and get it. Yeah.
2: Walk, walk, walk, walk, walk, walk, walk.
1: I walk.
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I got the light shining, come get it. Walking with Christ, moving where it's pretty. Walking with Christ, moving where it's gritty. I feel the spirit moving through the city. I see the people trying to bring him with me. 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Yeah, walk with me. 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Don't fall for the fights, had to cut out the session. He guarded the crop. All up, spiritual weapons when miracles happen. 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

0: I better spin moving through the city. 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Walking with Christ, moving where it's gritty. I feel the spirit moving through the city. I see the people trying to bring them with me. 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
1: We won. 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
1: My God. 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

0: This is your year. 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

0: 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Nobody says out loud on Instagram and TikTok. 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
1: In a world where so many things are going on, you just don't know what to do, where to turn to, you have to remember the names of God. He's Jehovah Jireh, Jehovah Sikhi. 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

I got a horse to bitch. 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He can come any day. I gotta fast and pray. You can get out the way. Cause I got work to do. I got a soul to save. I got a horse to bitch. I ain't got time to play. The father is on his way. He can come any day. I gotta fast and pray. 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

0: me clutch, I ain't missing you. 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

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Ready, said I go to God. Hey, ready, said let's go to God. Let's go. 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

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I know who the glory goes to, know who I can go to. Ready, said I go to God. Hey, ready, said I go to God. Hey, ready, said I go to God. Hey, ready, said I go to God. Let go. Cause he's a go to God. Know you with me what I go through, God. Hey, hey, cause he's a go to God. Know you with me what I go through, God. Hey, hey. You made me ready. You set me up, then tell me. What'd he say? You made me.

0: 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Luke 6:38 says, a good measure pressed down, shaken together, and running over will be poured into your lap. If that's your testimony, let me hear you say,
1: yeah.
0: If the Lord's been good to you, let me hear you say,
1: yes, I
0: spread my

0: 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He paid the price just for me. Praise the Lord, the Most High. I see my blessings multiply.
1: To be honest, I recorded this song when I ain't really had much. But it's a prophetic song for me and for you too. You see, the victory's already won. The fight's already begun. We already on the winning side. Jesus is the Most High. And all my blessings, He be multiplying. Yeah. All my blessings, He be multiplying. All my enemies behind the corner trying to spy. They can't do nothing. We're going up, baby. 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
7: 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Let's just have a little church up in here. 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

0: all over the night and day, from the Caribbean to the USA. 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
1: Burn the mirror, Jehovah Jireh. Nothing is impossible, God my provider. Now we're pan with from now go prosper. 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

0: Look like the greyhound. 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
1: Enemy think he baby Moses, he in the Nile.
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0: Yeah, but in holding them, okay?
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0: Stop that, okay? You aware of all your options, okay? This is for you, TikTok that, okay? 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My
2: life on life, the church gon' pray, the king gon' come, the world gon' praise. 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
1: Do you let the Christ be your faith? You're gonna love it here.

0: When dad tells a child no, he'll often take the same question to mom, hoping for a different answer. Dr. Tony Evans says that kids aren't the only ones to use that strategy. He'll explain as we spend 2 minutes with Tony.
1: My father one day went to the doctor, and my father did not like what the doctor had to say. I said, Dad, what did the doctor say? He told me what the doctor said. And then he said, I ain't fooling with him. I said, well, wait a minute. He did the test. He did the examination. He said this was wrong. He said, I ain't fooling with him. I said, well, what you going to do? And his answer was, change doctors. Isn't that what we do? When we hear somebody who says the truth, but we don't like the truth, we switch. Folks switch churches because they don't want the truth. Folks switch counselors because they don't like it. Folks switch friends because they don't like it. That's not, so the question is it the truth? Why? Why is this a critical issue? Because demons ride horseback on lies. So if you have believed a lie, you have invited a demon. You have now told a demon, you have permission to ride me. Ride my back, control my life, because that is the engine they piggyback on. So the question of truth boils down to one thing. What will be your final standard? It boils down to that. God is the only one who has all the information. Everybody else is ever learning it.
0: Truth is just part of the equipment God has given us to resist and defeat the devil's influence in our life. Dr. Evans covers it all in his CD series, The Armor of God. 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Then join us next time for 2 Minutes with Tony.
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0: You're my body. 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All I need, I just need one witness that can wave your hand, that can wave your hand. And so thank you, Jesus. Thank you, Jesus. Thank you, Jesus. Thank you, Lord. She didn't have to, but I'm glad you did. She didn't have to.
1: Can I sing a song that taught me growing up? I promise you, we're moving along with the sin. Listen.
0: Said amazing grace, how sweet the sound that sent a wretch, said a wretch like me. I once was lost, but now I'm found. And because you kept me, I'm not the same. I don't walk like I used to walk. I don't talk like I used to talk. I don't live how I used to live. And it's all because he kept me. Everybody come on. Everybody come on. Everybody come on. I said he kept me. I said he kept me. Kept me, kept me, kept me, kept me. I said he kept me. Yeah, yeah, yeah.
1: I want you to grab your neighbor.
2: Here we go.
3: Sheila.
1: Say neighbor.
3: Oh. Bless her. Yo. Bless her love every time.
2: Oh. Yo.
3: All the God people.
2: Let them say.
3: I just we and God, you know. Yo. Yeah, get.
2: Let's go.
3: Check it out, yo.
2: Big God, God, you hold the keys to my whole heart. No other name above yours, cause you're just that bigger. Big God, God, you answer.

0: Ebola over the night and day. From the Caribbean to the USA, powerful in authority. 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
1: Burn the mirror, Jehovah Jireh. Nothing is impossible. God my provider. Now we plan we from now go prosper. 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God me serve on a personal agenda. Me no right with novice, me kick them off of me fender. 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Me no mix up in a blender.

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yes, yes, yes, yes, yes, yes, yes, yes. Come on, this is where I choose to stay. This is where I choose to stay. This is where I choose to stay. This is

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0: in here. 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Luke 6:38 says, a good measure pressed down, shaken together, and running over will be poured into your lap. If that's your testimony, let me hear you say,
1: yeah, I am yours.
0: If the Lord
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0: Clap your hands, stomp your feet. 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I see my blessings multiply.
1: To be honest, I recorded this song when I ain't really had much. But it's a prophetic song for me and for you too. You see, the victory's already won.

fight's already begun. We already on the winning side. Jesus is the Most High. And all my blessings, He be multiplying. Yeah, all my blessings, He be multiplying. All my enemies behind the corner trying to spy. 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We're going up, baby. 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

0: 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You won't repeat a battle. 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A breakthrough. 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
0: Heartaches and pain.
1: I'm going on.
0: But I'm going on.
1: I'm going on.
0: Storm may rise.
1: I'm going on.
0: Wind may blow.
1: I'm going on.
0: Lightning may flash.
1: I'm going on.
0: Thunder may roll.
1: I'm going on.
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0: Hold on.
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quarrel. 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

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Same unforgettable flavor, same love, same soul. If you know, you know. If you don't, it's time you did. Alicia's Food for the Soul, where every plate feels like home.

carry us. I put my faith in no one, we can carry us. I don't bury my doubts and barricade in my fears. Even if the road before me seems unclear, I said I know, but trust in horses and chariots. I don't put my faith for your hand, make you care.

0: When dad tells a child no, he'll often take the same question to mom, hoping for a different answer. Dr. Tony Evans says that kids aren't the only ones to use that strategy. He'll explain as we spend 2 minutes with Tony.
1: My father one day went to the doctor, and my father did not like what the doctor had to say. I said, Dad, what did the doctor say? He told me what the doctor said. And then he said, I ain't fooling with him. I said, well, wait a minute. He did the test. He did the examination. He said this was wrong. He said, I ain't fooling with him. I said, well, what you going to do? And his answer was, change doctors. Isn't that what we do? When we hear somebody who says the truth, but we don't like the truth, we switch. Folks switch churches because they don't want the truth. Folks switch counselors because they don't like it. Folks switch friends because they don't like it. That's not, so the question is it the truth? Why? Why is this a critical issue? Because demons ride horseback on lies. So if you have believed a lie, you have invited a demon. You have now told a demon, you have permission to ride me. Ride my back, control my life, because that is the engine they piggyback on. So the question of truth boils down to one thing. What will be your final standard? It boils down to that. God is the only one who has all the information. Everybody else is ever learning it.
0: Truth is just part of the equipment God has given us to resist and defeat the devil's influence in our life. Dr. Evans covers it all in his CD series, The Armor of God. Check it out at TonyEvans.org. Then join us next time for 2 Minutes with Tony.
2: The Bible also says, let the redeemer of the Lord say so. This song says, tell I what? Don't tell nobody. To keep it to myself. Yes! Come on, choir. Sounding mighty good over here. Yeah! Now, one of my favorite sections. Come on, soprano, let's have it. Same children. Yes, sir! We couldn't keep it to ourselves. Come on, what we gotta do now? What is what? Come on, Alto, come on with this little part I like. Tell us again, what? Go what? Oh, you're feeling it. Come on, soprano. Everybody, come on, say it, soprano, go. Come on, boy.

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What?

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I got a heart to reach. I ain't got time to play. The Father is on his way. He can come any day. I gotta fast and pray. You can get out the way. Cause I got work to do. I got a soul to save. I got a heart to reach. I ain't got time to play. The Father is on his way. He can come any day. I gotta fast and pray. You can get out the way. I gotta go out and preach. This ain't a job for the week. Fake people try to get in my circle, but I ain't got time for a leech. 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

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Don't waste your life, don't waste your time. And show what I hear, don't lose your mind. 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

can't be sit back. 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Hey, yeah. Cause he's a go to God. Everything that we go through, his word let us know to. Let it go and go to God. I know who the glory goes to, know who I can go to. Ready, said I go to God. Hey, ready, said let's go to God. Let's go. Wherever you want me to go, gotta follow you. I was on the run, my sin made me hide from you. All those things that I gave up and I stopped for you, I was ashamed.

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You, Matt, put your hands together. Let's just have a little church up in here. Up in here, up in here. Woo, my God.

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You ought to clap because he's been good to you. You ought to bless it because he's been kind to you. You ought to give him glory because he made a way for you.

0: 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My God. 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Feels like church in here.
1: My God. He's been good to us. 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
0: I said he kept me. God knows that. I said he kept me. I know you remember it.

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0: Can I sing a song that taught me growing up? 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
1: Said amazing grace, how sweet the sound. That sent a ring, sent a ring like me. I was alone, but now I'm found. And because she kept me, I'm not the same. I don't walk like I used to walk. I don't talk like I used to talk. I don't feel how I used to feel. And it's all because he kept me. Everybody come on. Everybody come on. Everybody come on. I said he kept me. I said he kept me.
0: I want you to grab your neighbor and say, neighbor,
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I got a soul to save. I got parts to fix. I ain't got time to play. The Father is on his way. He can come any day. I gotta fast and pray. You can get out the way. I gotta go out and preach. 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Fake people try to get in my circle, but I ain't got time for a leech. I really put on for the streets. I really got a hope for my

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1: 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He can come any day. I gotta fast and pray. You can get out the way. Cause I got work to do. I got soul to save. 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
2: 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He's Jehovah Jireh, Jehovah Sikkim. But the one we need to be talking to today, in this hour,
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You raised me up when I was out. You brought me in. Now I'm alive. Your spirit's wide, and I'm for.

0: What tells a child no? We'll often take the same question to mom, hoping for a different answer. Dr. Tony Evans says that kids aren't the only ones to use that strategy. He'll explain as we spend 2 minutes with Tony.
1: My father one day went to the doctor, and my father did not like what the doctor had to say. I said, Dad, what did the doctor say? He told me what the doctor said. And then he said, I ain't fooling with him. I said, well, wait a minute. He did the test. He did the examination. He said this was wrong. He said, I ain't fooling with him. I said, well, what you going to do? And his answer was, change doctors. Isn't that what we do? When we hear somebody who says the truth, but we don't like the truth, we switch. Folks switch churches because they don't want the truth. Folks switch counselors because they don't like it. Folks switch friends because they don't like it. That's not, so the question is it the truth? Why? Why is this a critical issue? Because demons ride horseback on lies. So if you have believed a lie, you have invited a demon. You have now told a demon, you have permission to ride me. Ride my back, control my life, because that is the engine they piggyback on. So the question of truth boils down to one thing. What will be your final standard? It boils down to that. God is the only one who has all the information. Everybody else is ever learning it.
0: Truth is just part of the equipment God has given us to resist and defeat the devil's influence in our life. Dr. Evans covers it all in his CD series, The Armor of God. Check it out at TonyEvans.org. Then join us next time for 2 Minutes with Tony.
2: The Bible also says, let the redeemer of the Lord say so. So this song says, tell her what? Don't tell nobody. Couldn't keep it to myself. Yes! Come on, choir. Sounding mighty good over here. Yeah! Now, what my favorite section? Come on, soprano, go ahead. Same children. Yes, sir! We couldn't keep it to ourselves. Come on, what we gotta do now? What is what? Come on with this little part I like. Tell us again, what? So what? Oh, you're feeling it. Come on, soprano. Everybody, come on, say it, soprano, go. Come on, boy. Keep it to. What we got to do? What are you doing? We got a question, what?

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And then he picked me up and he turned me around. Come on, really help me.

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I see that. 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This is the day that the Lord has made. It's a brand new day. And we will rejoice and be glad. It's a brand new day. Come on, say it. The glory of the Lord is. The glory of the Lord is come. Come on, declare. The glory of the Lord is pushing on upon me. Arise, shine, for the victory's won. Hey, everybody shout out.

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And you suffered for a little while. The God of all grace. He will strengthen you. He will settle you. I call you out of the wilderness, out of the valley, out of the storm, out of the grave. You will repeat a battle. You will repeat a battle. 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He already broke through. He didn't get it. A breakthrough. I said he didn't get it. 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
1: 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Thank you, God.
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Stay walking with Christ where it's gritty. And you know we gotta feed all the needy. You got it all, don't need to be greedy. We turned up, praising Jesus in the city. We believe he was raised by the Holy Spirit. 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Leave it up to Christ, then he'll come and rescue you. Y'all better repent for y'all sins and turn to Christ before your life ends. 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

0: He will walk it out. Yeah, yeah, yeah. Oh, oh, Lord.
1: Well, there,
2: yes, sir.
1: When people seem to look down on us,
2: oh yeah,
1: we can hold our heads up,
2: hold
1: and
2: on.
1: We can stand tall.
2: Yeah,
3: stand tall.
1: When they say mean things
3: stand
1: about,
3: Donnie,
1: we got to hold on. We can walk in victory.
2: The joy
3: stand
2: of the Lord.
3: Tall.
1: Not only that, we can walk
3: stand
1: in authority.
2: Here's our spirit, Donnie.
1: Because when we got Jesus,
3: stand
1: when we
3: tall.
1: Got, when we got Him by our side,
3: stand
1: that's all
3: tall.
1: That we need. We can stand tall.
2: Stand it.
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7: On the heart treasury. And we're going to come from Matthew chapter 6, verse 21. And it reads as follows. For where your treasure is, there will your heart be also. For where your treasure is, there will your heart be also. Again, we're talking about the heart treasury. The Bible tells us not to lay up our treasures in the earth. Don't get so consumed with the things of the earth that we put all of our stock, put all of our heart, mind, body, and soul into this earth and living here and storing up treasures here, that when Jesus returns, that we're not prepared to transition spiritually. Our soul has not been committed to God. We have not decided to choose Jesus the Christ as our personal Lord and Savior, because we've been serving and we've given all of ourselves, mind, body, soul, to the success in this life and of this earth, to positions and power and authority. So, but wherever our treasure is, wherever we hold the most dear, that's where our heart is. What do I mean? This is what I mean. Whatever I spend all my time doing, whatever I put all my money in doing, whatever I give my attention to, whatever the bulk of myself is committed to, wherever my feet constantly take me and my hands constantly find itself doing, that's where my heart is. Irregardless of what my mouth says, because see, our mouth says a whole lot of things that our feet and our hands are not saying. So with our mouths, we say, oh God, I love you. Oh God, I'll go where you want me to go. Oh God, I'll do what you want me to do. Oh God, I'll say what you want me to say. I'll let go of whatever it is that's not like you. But yet we keep running to that, and we make occasion to run to that. We make provisions to do those things. We make provisions to keep and find reasons to keep company with the same people, or with the keep company or keep patronizing the same clubs and the same secret societies and the same associations, and yet saying, okay God, listen, regardless of the fact that I'm Phi Beta this and I'm Sigma Theta that and I'm Kappa He on this, and no matter what it is that I'm

doing, that I'm committed to, no matter the associations, no matter the Greek fraternities and sororities that I'm associated with, no matter the masonry rings that I'm...

eyes. I give all friends. I sing in the choir, even with my masonry ranks and rings. I still do all of that. Whatever your heart is, whatever you treasure the most, whatever is most important to you, whatever it is that you hold so dearly, whatever it is that moves you, you are only as committed as what you are desperately, eagerly, deliberately, intentionally willing to walk away from and willing to cleave to. Because you can't walk away from something without walking to something else. So you can't say, I'm walking away from the world. I'm walking away. I'm letting all my gods go. And yet you're holding on to them. Just because they're walking beside you don't mean that they're walking with you. Just because they're walking out in front of you don't mean that they're leading you. Just because they're following behind you don't mean that they're following you. It's a transition. They could just be passing by. But the reality is we're still talking about the heart treasury. Whatever's in our heart, whatever's in a man or a woman's heart, that's what's going to come out their mouths. Whatever come out their mouths didn't come out their mouths just because it just didn't come out of there just to be coming out of there. It came from an ear gate, from the eye gate, from whatever it is that we've yielded our members to, whatever it is we've given our time to, whatever it is we've given our attention to, whatever it is we have exposed our soul man, our center of our thinking, our reasoning to, whatever we sit and meditate upon and contemplate on. Is it my agenda, what I want, my goals, my accomplishments, my needs, my desires, my position, my next promotion, my education? Do I meditate upon the things that's going to get me where I think I need to be or where it is that I want to go? Or am I really seeking God and saying, hey, look, God, for you I live and for you I die. I'm no longer my own. My life is hid in you. I died to myself. I died to my own will. I died to my own revelation. I died to my own understanding. I died to my own skills and abilities and wisdom. I died to my own intellect. As Paul said, I count it all dung, all of my education, all of my experiences, all of my prestige and my resources. I count all that as dung. He said that I may know you. I want to know you. I want to know him in the power of his resurrection and the fellowship of his suffering. Paul wanted something more than just letter. He wanted more than something just secondhand. He wanted more than just a witness. He wanted that personal experience. If you're not willing to suffer with him, then you can't reign with him. If you're not willing to be faithful over a few things, then he'll never make you rule over many. You're only as committed as to what you're willing to walk away from deliberately, desperately, eagerly, willfully. See, you gotta want to. It's not just because you leave something don't make you committed to what you walk to. There are a lot of people that are attending fellowships and assemblies that have left the club, but the club ain't left them. They left the boat, but the boat ain't left them. They left a hateful situation, but hatred ain't left them. So they're in the midst of the congregation, but they're not committed to the God of the congregation or the God of they're professing that they're serving. Just because they left something doesn't mean that they're committed to what they walk to. You got to leave and cleave. You got to make some decisions. You got to be Holy Ghost filled. If God ain't on your mind all day, every day, you don't love him with your whole heart. If he's not the first person that you think about when you wake up, and the last person you think about when you're laying down, and throughout the day, you're

you're not talking with him and communing with him and seeking his guidance and seeking his direction and seeking his wisdom and asking him to open up understanding and asking him to provide. If all you're doing is stressed out, working two or three or four jobs, trying to get the American dream, trying to build success, trying to do all, and all that you're doing in this setting up and storing up your treasures in this earth realm is taking you away from your prayer life and taking you away from fasting and taking you away from the service, serving the people of God, serving the work of God, serving God and worshiping him, not just with lifted hands and slow songs, but worshiping him in spirit and in truth. If it's taking you away from God and true relationship and fellowship and communion with God, then you're storing up your treasures in this earth. And what's going to happen is the moths and the thieves are going to come in and they're going to take it away. And then you're left desperate. You're left lonely. You're still going to church and you're still lonely. You're sowing your seeds and you're still broke. You're still waiting on your breakthrough. You're still waiting on that harvest. You're still waiting on that spouse. You're still waiting on things to get better. You're going. Why? Because you left something and you walked to something else, but you ain't cleaved to it. You ain't committed yourself to God. So if you want the things of God, and you want the heart of God, and you want the treasures of God, you got to do a treasure check. You got to do a heart check. You got to search your heart and see where you've hidden your treasures. You got to check your heart and see where you've hidden your valuables. What's in there? What is so valuable to you that will cause you to put God on the back burner and say, okay, God, after I get this right here taken care of, then I'll sit down and I'll talk with you and see what you're talking about. If this is the heart treasury, you got to check your treasure box. You got to check your heart. Do it today. Tomorrow may be too late. God bless you.

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My soul is on fire. Listen. 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
2: Bless in the city, in the field, who we come, go. 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Recognize. Yes, sir. Hey, hey. Blessed in the city, blessed in the field. Ain't no denying that my God is real. And I'm blessed when I come and go. How do you know? Cause the Bible says so. I feel like casting down every stronghold. 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Still on the road, but I can't be stopped. The Lord is on my side, ain't no way I can fly.

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I feel great from hearing the good news. 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

0: show.
1: When dad tells a child no, he'll often take the same question to mom, hoping for a different answer. Dr. Tony Evans says that kids aren't the only ones to use that strategy. He'll explain as we spend 2 minutes with Tony.
2: My father one day went to the doctor, and my father did not like what the doctor had to say. I said, Dad, what did the doctor say? He told me what the doctor said. And then he said, I ain't fooling with him. I said, well, wait a minute. He did the test. He did the examination. He said this was wrong. He said, I ain't fooling with him. I said, well, what you going to do? And his answer was, change doctors. Isn't that what we do? When we hear somebody who says the truth, but we don't like the truth, we switch.

0: Folks switch churches because they don't want the truth. Folks switch counselors because they don't like it. Folks switch friends because they don't like it. That's not, so the question is it the truth? Why? Why is this a critical issue? Because demons ride horseback on lies. So if you have believed a lie, you have invited a demon. You have now told a demon, you have permission to ride me. Ride my back, control my life, because that is the engine they piggyback on. So the question of truth boils down to one thing. What will be your final standard? It boils down to that. God is the only one who has all the information. Everybody else is ever learning it.
1: Truth is just part of the equipment God has given us to resist and defeat the devil's influence in our life. Dr. Evans covers it all in his CD series, The Armor of God. Check it out at TonyEvans.org. Then join us next time for 2 Minutes with Tony.

We gotta feed all the needy. You got it all, don't need to be greedy. We turned up, praising Jesus in the city. We believe he was raised by the Holy Spirit. If you didn't know now, then you better get it. 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Leave it up to Christ.

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Listen, the storm is raging and the night seems so long. 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
0: Defender behind me.
1: Defender behind me.
0: Y'all been practicing. I won't fear.
1: I won't fear.
0: I'm filled with anointing.
1: I'm filled with anointing.
0: Thank you, Jesus.
1: My cup's overflowing. 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
0: No weapon can harm me.
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1: Yeah, yeah. Can't tell me nothing. The devil can't tell me nothing. Yeah, yeah. Yeah, yeah, yeah, yeah.
2: Yeah, yeah, yeah, yeah.
1: Yeah, yeah, yeah. Look, I know who I am, so they can't tell me nothing. The devil can't tell me nothing. Haters can't tell me nothing. I know who I am, so they can't tell me nothing. The haters can't tell me nothing. The devil can't tell me nothing. Shut up!

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The devil can't tell me nothing. They just can't tell me nothing. I know who I am, so they can't tell me nothing. The haters can't tell me nothing. The devil can't tell me nothing. I know who I am. Tell me.

0: if anything that's not God put itself in top of cheese. I'm allergic to what's not God, so it's full of crap that I probably sneeze. God is present, Christmas gift with the sweetest name. Sugar rush, and most cats trying to walk away. Hard to do if you never run.
1: I'm down with whatever Jesus said. I ain't gotta know.
0: That's a man of the cloth.
1: The devil teaches with unity and I save it till I be bought. So we'll put down sin and cook it.
0: Carry my cross, but we up to something.
2: So they can't tell me nothing. The devil can't tell me nothing. They just can't tell me nothing. I know who I am. So they can't tell me nothing. The haters can't tell me nothing. The devil can't tell me nothing. Shut up.

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When they set up, I got can't be set back. Hey, ready? Hey, set. Hey, yeah. Cause he's a go-to guy. Everything that we go through, his word let us know to. Let it go and go to God. I know who the glory goes to. Know who I can go to. Ready, said I go to God. Hey, ready, said let's go to God. Let's go. Wherever you want me to go, gotta follow you. I was on the run, my sin made me hide from you. All those things that I gave up and I stopped for you, I was ashamed.

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He said it's not over for me. A new phase of your story still worthy of glory when I go through pain. Days looking stormy. He told me he would go before me and show me his ways. Father, restore me. Impart your spirit for mine in exchange. Made a choice that I laid down my life for y'all. Choosing this world for your gain. For the ones that brand ready. Cause he's a go-to God. Everything that we go through is word. Let us know to. Let it go and go to God. I know who the glory goes to. Know who I can go to. Ready, said I go to God. Hey, ready, said I go to God. Hey, ready, said I go to God. Hey, ready, said I go to God. Let go. Cause he's a go to God. Know you with me what I go through, God. Hey, hey, cause he's a go to God. Know you with me what I go through, God. Hey, hey. You made me ready. You set me up, then told me. What'd he say? You made me ready.

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It can be like that sometimes. I know that you can be. I recommend Jesus. I recommend Jesus. Wait, why I do it? If it's no good to me, Jesus. For all your needs. Now, let me tell you something. Listen. Let me tell you. The reason why I recommend him. Let me tell you his name. I said his name.

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0: want you. 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
1: Don't they know that I am just a man? 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But they don't give you flowers till you lay.

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0: All emotional strongholds are rooted in sin.
1: Dr. Tony Evans says your emotions are an easy target for the enemy.
0: If emotions are a product of your thought life, who controls your thought life determines how you feel.
1: 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The Bible tells us to run away from temptation, but when it's coming from your emotions, there's no easy way to escape. Today, Dr. Evans talks about the feelings that control us and how you can decide where those feelings come from. Let's join him.
0: Far too many Christians are held hostage by emotional strongholds. Anger, discouragement, frustration, inferiority complexes, lack of self-esteem, and on and on and on, fear, paralyzed by their feelings. Now, it is not a mistake that I've used the word stronghold, not addiction. Addiction is the world's way of explaining you being in hostage to something you can't shake. They say you are addicted to alcohol, addicted to drugs, addicted to sex, addicted to whatever it is. The only problem with that worldly word is that the term addiction, as it is used in the secular world, suggests that I am a powerless victim to my problem, that I do not have the ability to get out of it because somebody else caused it and my bad genes keeps it. It is a way of putting off on others what belongs to me. The biblical word is stronghold. What is the difference between the secular word addiction and the biblical word stronghold? It's simply this. A stronghold assumes a spiritual dimension. An addiction doesn't. A stronghold assumes that there is something invisible behind the scenes that is cooperating with something visible on the scenes that is keeping me trapped in the situation I'm in. Addiction means you may never get out of this. A stronghold means that if I can ever get the spiritual right, the physical has to set me free. We want to overcome strongholds, and specifically today, we want to overcome emotional strongholds. Let me look at three things very quickly today so that we can be on target and start to overcome these emotional strongholds. First of all, the causes of emotional strongholds. What causes them? Most of us have in our homes smoke detectors. Those smoke detectors are there to detect smoke. If the smoke detector goes off, it would not be advisable to take a hammer and smash it to try to get rid of the noise. It wouldn't be advisable to cover your ears so that you don't hear the noise. It wouldn't be advisable simply to hear it, listen to it, and say, I'll get used to the noise. Because the smoke detector is not alarming so that you can hear its noise. That's not why it's coming and making a noise. The smoke detector is letting you know you need to check out something else. The smoke detector.

concerned with itself. It's concerned that in some room of the house, a fire is breaking out. So don't check the detector, check the fire. What the smoke detector is to the house, emotions are to the soul. They are the signals that God has given the soul of men to say, watch this, that something else is wrong. When you are emotionally distraught as a lifestyle, stronghold, and you spend all your time dealing with your emotions, it's like spending all your time dealing with the smoke detector and never locating the fire. Emotions are merely a way to let you know something else is wrong and the signal has just gone off. Now that raises a question. What is the cause of emotional strongholds? I didn't ask, what is the cause of your emotional addiction? What is the cause of emotional strongholds that are not physiologically tied? All emotional strongholds that are not physically related to illnesses of the body are rooted in sin. Because I'm not talking about addictions now. All emotional strongholds. I'm not just talking about a bad day. I'm talking about you're trapped by your emotions. You live in fear. You are hostage to anger. That is rooted in sin. Now, before you react negatively to that, let me finish. It's either rooted in your sin, something you did that brought it on, or it's rooted in somebody else's sin. It wasn't your sin, but it was sin. Or it's rooted in what I might call atmospheric sin. That is, you live in a world that's been so contaminated by sin that there's something always showing up to take you down. But in either case, it is sin. Now, I know what some of you are thinking. You're saying, Pastor, you've been talking a long time. I ain't seen no Bible yet. All right. Let's open it up. Genesis chapter 3. God created Adam and Eve and put them in a perfect environment, flawless, and there was only joy, no negative emotional experiences. Satan came on the scene and got Adam and Eve to rebel against God. Verse 7, then the eyes of both of them were open, and they knew they were naked, and they sewed fig leaves together and made themselves loin coverings. Now compare that with chapter 2, verse 25. And the man and the woman were both naked and were not ashamed. In chapter 2, verse 25, they're not ashamed after they have rebelled against God due to the influence of Satan. In chapter 3, verse 7, they are ashamed and they have to cover themselves. So now we have the emotion of shame entering into the human race. Verse 8. And they heard the sound of the Lord God walking in the garden in the cool of the day, and the man and his wife hid themselves from the presence of the Lord God among the trees of the garden. The Lord called and said, where are you? And he said, I heard the sound of thee in the garden, and I was afraid because I was naked. Now you have the emotion of fear, never experienced before, entering into the human race. Chapter 4. Adam and Eve had a baby, two baby boys, Cain and Abel. God didn't accept Cain's offering. Verse 4. And Abel on his part also brought the firstlings of the flock and the fat portions. And the Lord had regard for the offering of Abel. But for Cain and for his offering, he had no regard. So Cain became very angry and his countenance fell. So now you have anger entering into the human race. And the falling of the countenance. So when Adam and Eve rebelled against God, sin, at the influence of Satan, shame entered into the human race, fear entered into the human race, anger entered into the human race. Why did it enter into the human race? It entered there because of Satan's influence of sin in the life of men against God. Now, if you don't realize that, you won't go looking for that. The alarm will go off and you'll never see the fire. That leads to a second of three points that I want to make. The second point is simply this: the categories of spiritual strongholds.

0: three general categories. First of all, spiritual strongholds are rooted in pain of the past. What happened to me when I was a child? Or I had a traumatic experience as a kid. And what happens is emotional grooves are dug in our mind because, watch this, Satan makes a tape of your negative experiences. And he keeps his finger on the replay button, which can lead to emotional strongholds. The second way, or category, are problems in the present. You may not be struggling because of the past. You may be dealing with what's going on right now. You know, if anybody should have been depressed, it should have been the Apostle Paul. 2 Corinthians 11. He says in verse 23, he said, I had labors, I had imprisonments, beaten times without numbers, often in danger of death. 5 times I received from the Jews 39 lashes. 3 times I was beaten with a rod. Once I was stoned. 3 times I was shipwrecked. A day and a night I spent in the deep. I have been on frequent journey in dangers from rivers, dangers from robbers, dangers from my countrymen, dangers from the Gentiles, dangers from the city, dangers in the wilderness, dangers on the sea, dangers among false brethren. I have been in labor and hardship through many sleepless nights and hunger and thirst without food and cold and exposure. There is the daily pressure on me of concern for all the churches. And you think you had a bad hair day. He said, let me tell you about my life. Every day, something going wrong. Every day, I face mess. Every day, I got folk in my life who trying to bring me down. Every day. And yet, you hardly ever see him depressed. You hardly ever see him wanting to quit. You hardly ever see him wanting to throw in the towel, even though he was going through the pain of the present. Because he learned something. We're going to share it in just a moment.
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0: There's a third reason, or category of pain. Fear of the future. You're scared about tomorrow. What if I get cancer? What if I have a heart attack? What if one of my children dies? What if, what if? What if? And even though you know Matthew 6:34 says, don't be anxious for tomorrow, for today has enough trouble of its own, you are a hostage to what might happen. You live in fear of what could take place. And so you are paralyzed. Now, folks, all you have is the past, present, and the future. That's it. So if the past don't get you, the present might. If the present don't get you, the future will. What's the cure? You don't cure emotional strongholds by denying that they exist. nor do you overcome emotional strongholds.

by overriding them, by getting something more powerful to distract you from them. It can distract you, but it doesn't deal with it. Nor do you overcome emotional strongholds by avoiding things that bring them up. You know why? Because Satan will always have another thing around the corner to bring it up again. Emotions don't have, watch this, intellect. Emotions are dumb. They don't think. Emotions, watch this, have to borrow thoughts. They have to borrow thoughts in order to emote off of them, because they have no thoughts of their own. Emotions respond to what we think. Therefore, if emotions are a product of your thought life, who controls your thought life determines how you feel. Did you hear what I just said? If emotions piggyback on thoughts, then whoever is controlling the thoughts that the emotions are piggybacking off of controls how or what emotion will express itself. If the devil is controlling your thinking, then you'll feel like he wants you to feel. If God is controlling your thinking, then you will feel like God wants you to feel, because emotions piggyback off of thoughts. Because as a man thinketh, so is he. That's why Jesus said, you will know the truth. You will know the truth. You will know. If you know it, not just hear it. If you know the truth, that data will set you free. It will set you free, in this case, from emotional strongholds, but you need to know the truth. See, some of you just discovered your identity in Christ. You never knew that truth before. So you were held hostage to your old identity in Adam, and you never knew what grace was. So you always had to feel like the devil wanted you to feel, because you were operating off of your old identity. So you had to feel that way, because he controlled you. Psalm 42. He says, as the deer pants after the water, Brooke, I'm panting after you. Now, it sounds like when he thought everything's okay. That's not why he's panting after God. He's panting after God because nothing's okay. He says in verse 3, my tears are my food day and night. I'm depressed. He says in verse 4, I can't forget. I'm remembering stuff that happened, and I can't forget, so I'm pouring my soul out. He says in verse 5, I'm in despair. He says in the second half of verse 5, I'm discouraged within me. But then he says, I'm going to go to God, and I'm going to find help. I'm going to go to God, and I'm going to find help, verse 5, from his presence. Oh, my soul is discouraged, but then I'm going to remember the Lord. He says in verse 8, the Lord will command his loving kindness. He hadn't done it yet, but my confidence is in the Lord. He says, the Lord is my rock in verse 9. He says in verse 11, why are you despised, oh my soul? Why have you become disquieted within me? Hope in God, for I will yet praise him and the help of the countenance of my God. What affected his discouragement? He looked in a different direction. He looked for what God was going to do, even though he couldn't see it. In other words, he looked by faith. Anybody know what Joseph named his two sons? He named one Manasseh. This is after he went through a whole lifetime of pain. He named one Manasseh, which means the Lord has helped me to forget. Wow. Then he had another baby boy, and his name was Ephraim. He named Ephraim because Ephraim came to mean that the Lord has made me fruitful in my suffering. He named his baby boys because of what he saw with God. And then he looked at his brothers and said, y'all messed over me and you meant it for evil. But God meant it for good. In other words, God can take a mess and turn it into a miracle if you're looking for God and not just looking for feelings. As long as Satan can keep you looking at your feelings, you're never going to look at God. And when you never look at God, you won't see what God is doing, and he will keep you distressed and in emotional turmoil. That's why the church is so important. Because you know what the church is supposed to be? Not just a place where you come here preaching, come here as quiet. Church is supposed to be a place where you come to find encouragement. Forsake not the assembling of yourselves together, Hebrews 10 says, but stir one another up, encourage one another. The church is the place you come to find folk who are going to keep you looking at God when you can't see him. Hallelujah. It's supposed to be the place when you get discouraged, they may not be able to solve your problem. They may not be able to counsel you out of that problem. They will point you to God and keep your eyes focused on him so that you're not drowned by what you're going through. But you even got to watch out what church members you

0: hang out with.
1: If you're discouraged about your marriage, don't hang out with somebody else trying to get a divorce. You want to talk to somebody who was getting ready to leave their marriage, found God, and can tell you where God can show up in the midst of what seems like an impossible marriage situation. You want to find encouragement in the house of the Lord. You know why Israel was discouraged and they didn't go into the promised land? Because they listened to the wrong report. Oh, y'all know my favorite soul singing group growing up was what? Temptations. Eddie Kendricks, David Ruffin, Otis Williams, Melvin Franklin, you know, they were the boys. And their most famous song of all was what? My Girl. My Girl. Oh, David Ruffin broke out this. I got sunshine on a cloudy day. He said, when it's cold outside, I got the month of May. And then he said, now I know you don't know what I'm talking about, because what you want to know is, I guess, you say, what can make me, watch this, feel this way? And then he answered the question. He said, my girl. He said, in case you didn't hear me, I'm talking about my girl. What he was saying is, my external circumstances are dark, but the sun is shining inside. You may be in a cloudy situation right now. You may have a cloudy past. People may abuse you before and you don't know where to go. Every day is dark. But I'm here to tell you today that you can have sunshine on a cloudy day. Your life may be cold and you may be shivering because of mistreatment and abuse. You may be trembling all over because things aren't going right. The doctor's prescription may not be in your best interest, but I'm here to tell you when it's cold outside that you can still have the month of May. Now, I know what you're asking. I guess you say, what can make me feel this way? My God. I'm talking about my God. He gives me sunshine on a cloudy day. When it's cold outside, he can still give you the month of May, but he's got to be your God. Listen, I don't need no money, fortune, or fame. I got all the riches that this man can claim because of my God. I guess you say, what can make this preacher feel this way? It's my God. And I'm talking about my God. He can meet me in a mess and turn it into a miracle. That's my God. He can take my bad past and still give me a smile. That's my God. That's my God. Is he your God today? He can change your emotional stronghold. He can change the way you feel today.
2: And if you've never made him your God, here's Dr. Evans again with a word on how you can do that.
3: If you've never accepted Jesus Christ as your personal Savior, you can do that right now. Simply go to him and acknowledge that you're a sinner in need of a Savior and that you're transferring your trust to him alone because of his death on the cross and resurrection from the dead. In fact, I'm going to say a little prayer, and you can repeat it after me. You just have to mean it for yourself. Heavenly Father, I know I'm a sinner and that I can't save myself. I believe Jesus Christ, your Son, died on the cross in my place for my sin, and I now am trusting him alone to forgive me and to give me the gift of eternal life that he promised to give to anyone who came to him for it. Thank you for saving me, and help me from this day forward to live a life pleasing to you. Congratulations. Welcome to the family. God bless you.
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But Dr. Evans says God looks at his children from a different perspective. Be sure to listen tomorrow as he gives us a healthier way to satisfy our craving for approval and acceptance.

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think I did it by myself. They don't see it though, that God got my steps. You see, I was struggling, I ran out of breath. But the Spirit gave me life after death. More time, God, when I need him, he gon' come through. You ain't shining till you see him, what the sun do. I was down bad, nowhere to run to. 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He was on time. He ain't never

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0: everybody about to know about.
1: Everybody about to know. 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

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Me and Portia, we was linking, trying to hit them with the spirit. It was one day on the beat, back then they was sleep. 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

0: Whatever it is,
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It's a brand new day. And we will rejoice and be glad. It's a brand new day. Come on, say it.

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Cause he's a go-to God. Everything that we go through, his word let us know to. Let it go and go to God. I know who the glory goes to, know who I can go to. Ready, said I go to God. Hey, ready, said let's go to God. Let's go. Wherever you want me to go, gotta follow you. I was on the run, my sin made me hide from you. All those things that I gave up and I stopped for you, I was ashamed.

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He said it's not over for me. 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Made a choice that I lay down my life for y'all. 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Let it go and go to God. 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Ready said I go to God. Hey, ready said I go to God. Hey, ready said I go to God. Hey, ready said I go to God. Let go. Cause he's a go to God. Know you with me what I go through, God. 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

0: Family. 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Luke 6:38 says, a good measure pressed down, shaking together and running over will be poured into your lap. If that's your testimony, let me hear you say,
1: yeah.
0: If the Lord's good to you, let me hear you say,
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1: To be honest, I recorded this song when I ain't really had much. 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You see, the victory's already won. The fight's already begun. We already on the winning side. Jesus is the Most High. 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
1: Yeah, yeah. 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The devil can't tell me nothing. Yeah, yeah. Yeah, yeah, yeah, yeah.
2: Yeah, yeah, yeah, yeah.
1: Yeah, yeah, yeah. Look, I know who I am, so they can't tell me nothing. The devil can't tell me nothing. They just can't tell me nothing. I know who I am, so they can't tell me nothing. The haters can't tell me nothing. 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
1: 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Haters can't tell me nothing. I know who I am, so they can't tell me nothing. 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

0: if anything that's not God, put itself in top with cheese. 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God is present, Christmas gift with the sweetest name. Sugar rush, and most cats trying to rock away. Hard to do if you never run. I'm down with whatever chosen said. I ain't gotta know. That's a man of the cloth. The devil teaches me too legit and I say it could not be thought. Put down sin and could carry my cross. But we up to something.
1: So they can't tell me nothing. The devil can't tell me nothing. Haters can't tell me nothing. I know who I am. So they can't tell me nothing. The haters can't tell me nothing. The devil can't tell me nothing. Shut up. I know who I am. So they can't tell me nothing. The devil can't tell me nothing. The haters can't tell me nothing. I know who I am. So the devil can't tell me nothing. The devil can't.

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1: It's real hard to pray sometimes when I'm living in my guilt. I thought I had it figured out and stepped out of your will. But I'm so grateful for your grace. I don't have enough tongues to thank you, because I'm always kept and you love me when they left. And I ain't right sometimes. And I don't get

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He's Jehovah Jireh, Jehovah Sikkim. But the one we need to be talking to today, in this hour, is El Shaddai, the Almighty God, the one that pulls us close. 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

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How many of you know it's

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Oh God, I need you to work on my mind. 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

0: When dad tells a child no, he'll often take the same question to mom, hoping for a different answer. Dr. Tony Evans says that kids aren't the only ones to use that strategy. He'll explain as we spend 2 minutes with Tony.
1: My father one day went to the doctor, and my father did not like what the doctor had to say. I said, Dad, what did the doctor say? He told me what the doctor said. And then he said, I ain't fooling with him. I said, well, wait a minute. He did the test. He did the examination. He said this was wrong. He said, I ain't fooling with him. I said, well, what you gonna do? And his answer was, change doctors. Isn't that what we do? When we hear somebody who says the truth, but we don't like the truth, we switch. Folks switch churches because they don't want the truth. Folks switch counselors because they don't like it. Folks switch friends because they don't like it. That's not, so the question is it the truth? Why? Why is this a critical issue? Because demons ride horseback on lies. So if you have believed a lie, you have invited a demon. You have now told a demon, you have permission to ride me. Ride my back, control my life, because that is the engine they piggyback on. So the question of truth boils down to one thing. What will be your final standard? It boils down to that. God is the only one who has all the information. Everybody else is ever learning it.
0: Truth is just part of the equipment God has given us to resist and defeat the devil's influence in our life. Dr. Evans covers it all in his CD series, The Armor of God. 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Then join us next time for 2 Minutes with Tony.
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3: Bless. 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Hey, hey. 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And I'm blessed when I come and go. How do you know? Cause the Bible says so. 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

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Ready said I go to God. Hey, ready said I go to God. Hey, ready said I go to God. Hey, ready said I go to God. Let go. Cause he's a go to God. 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You set me up, then tell me. What'd he say? 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

0: What do I do when I'm battling with anxiety? 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
2: 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That's over 115 years.
3: I got work to do. I got soul to save. I got heart to reach. I ain't got time to play. The father is on his way. He can come any day. I gotta fast and pray. You can get out the way. Cause I got work to do. I got a soul to save. I got heart to fix. I ain't got time to play. The Father is on his way. He can come any day. I gotta fast and pray. You can get out the way. I gotta go out and preach. This ain't a job for the week. Fake people try to get in my circle. But I ain't got time for a leech. I really put on for the streets. I really got a hope in my

Can't stop that. I just pray to the Lord that it save your life, that it change your heart, that it change your mind. Don't waste your life, don't waste your time. And hear what I hear, don't lose your mind. Stay on your knees, don't stop your grind. Stay focused, keep your eyes on God. I promise he gon' get us out. The streets keep trying to stretch us. I got work to do. I got souls to save. I got hearts to fix. I ain't got time to play. The Father is on his way. He can come any day. I gotta fast and pray. You can get out the way. Cause I got work to do. I got souls to save. I got hearts.